With some wild R&B reminiscent of the era of the Ike and Turner Review, that was Lela James and the Truth Band. The four-track EP is Are You Ready? And you heard, I'm out. We're going to let Nancy Wright take us to the top of the hour with Bernie's Blues.

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9: Here's your look at the Environment Canada weather forecast for Fredericton, Oromocto, and the Capital Region for the last weekend in September. Expect clear to partly cloudy skies Saturday overnight, with a low near 9 degrees Celsius. Looking to Sunday, could see a couple of showers possible in the morning, then mainly cloudy through the rest of the day. High near 19 degrees Celsius. Expect cloudy skies and a low near 9 degrees Celsius Sunday night. That's your Environment Canada weather for Fredericton, Oromocto, and the Capital Region for the weekend of September 26th and 27th. Have a great day, and thanks for listening.
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We've got some rhythm and blues that will move your shoes, spreading the joy from your official home of the blues and the new music capital of the American South, Orlando, Florida. I'm your host, Tommy Thompson, and the fun has just begun as we enter hour two on tonight's program. We have a number of new blues albums sitting here waiting their turn to get a spin or two in the Ilac and Nickel studio. The most likely to make the top 25 this month are sitting right in front of me, so let's get with the program. When he decided to do this album, Scotty Dennis wanted to achieve at least one goal. He wanted for the audience to get a simple and straightforward message. It all comes from the blues, he says. The album title is Back to the Blues, and we've chosen for you tonight the track For Her Love.

LeLay and the All-Nighters are out of the most dynamic blues market in this country, Southern California. There are dozens of great clubs you can visit and get grade-A blues entertainment any night of the week. The All-Nighters are predominantly a live performance band, and although this is their first CD release, that doesn't mean these guys are rookies, not by any sense of the word. From the album Hip Ya, you heard Hip Shake. Heather Newman is a product of the Kansas City market. She hit pay dirt last year with her first album, earning a Blues Blast Music Award for the Best New Artist Debut Album and the Sean Costello Rising Star Award. The new album is Rising from the Flames, and this is Take It Slow.

0: Tully Bray is the daughter of a preacher. As is the case with many kids raised in church, well, you can either love it or run from it. Tully chose to embrace it wholeheartedly. She became a member of the church's worship team, a multi-instrumentalist, and featured singer in the church choir to boot. Her debut album is Revelation, and you heard Mississippi Rain. There are still four new albums sitting here, all trending very positive. We have a break schedule, but don't go far. We'll be back soon.
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You're tuned to Smokestack Lightning, dishing up the howling blues from the new music capital of the American South, Orlando, Florida. I'm Tommy Thompson, your host. We're working on a select group of CDs that have been trending here in the Smokestack Lightning Ilac and Nickel studio. One of the reasons these album releases are trending positive becomes evident when you look at our playlist. Six out of the next seven CDs that we're going to feature here on Smokestack Lightning are new album releases by women. We are huge supporters of women in the blues, so we're delighted to see this trend finally taking place. Diana Raine's parents escaped communist Romania in 1981 when Diana was only 3 years old. The family arrived in Chicago with only $50 and a dream for a better life. Diana brought her family's strong Romanian work ethic to performing art school, where her talents flourished, eventually leading to her getting a role in the classic American film Home Alone. I first noticed her on YouTube. As with so many emerging young artists, YouTube has led to opportunities that never would have otherwise been possible. From the trending new album Queen of My Castle, this is Heat.

Eliza Neels has a cool new 6-track EP entitled Sweeter Mean, just released on EH Records. Her partner in crime on all 6 tracks is guitarist Papa Chubby. That was Living With Yo Mama. Bonita is a soul singer out of South Africa, and the Blues Shacks are a blues band home-based in Germany. They are now known as Bonita and the Blues Shacks, and their new album, Sweet Thing, is getting lots of attention worldwide. As you may have already noticed, this is a very international show. Let's listen to I'll Be There.

Hey, everybody. Everything gonna be all right. That's because you're listening to Smokestack Lightning. This is Crooked Eye Tommy, and you're listening to the best blues in the world.

0: The 44s are another one of those Southern California bands that so heavily populate the Los Angeles market. If you like your blues live and rough, this is the place for you. The band first made their mark on the Los Angeles blues scene back in 2007 when they were tapped to compete in the International Blues Challenge in Memphis, finishing an impressive fourth place, by the way. Their new album is entitled Twist the Knife, and you heard Cutting Deep. There's a big old pile of brand new blues in your immediate future if you'll just stay put. We'll be right back.
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0: This is Smokestack Lightning, where we play the old school and the new cool. It's simply the best the blues has to offer for every generation. The folks at Roof Records in Germany are celebrating their 25th anniversary, and the winners are you and me. We're blessed here at Smokestack Lightning to have received a CD-DVD collection from Roof that contains some of the best music of the past year and 12 video tracks that we had not previously seen here on Smokestack Lightning. Allie Venable released her latest on Roof Records earlier this year. From the Roof 25th anniversary, this is Texas Honey.

After being honored with two Blues Blast Music Award nominations for his debut release last year, Ben's Blues, Ben Levin steps up with his sophomore release, Before Me, a blend of old and new, but all encompassed by that smoky barroom feel that Ben is already well known for. With Bob Margolin filling in on guitar, that was the Lonesome Whistle Blues. Mindy Hebert used to be the queen of smooth jazz. Wow, what a transformation. Now she's the queen of the bone shakers and a Junior Walker clone on that saxophone, too, that literally oozes rock and soul. This is their third release with the bone shakers. No good deed goes unpunished. And this is You Better One.

Jason Rishi is a homegrown blues harp player whose gritty vocals match the tone of that harp. In addition to his solo albums, Rishi has appeared as a guest harmonica player on albums with Johnny Winter, Nick Curran, Anna Popovic, Walter Trout, Cedric Burnside, and Mannish Boys. And, oh, did I forget Joe Louis Walker? There are many others, too. From his brand new release, My Chops Are Rolling, Don't Matter That Witness. It's time to close out Hour 3, and who better to do that than another straight-ahead saxophonist, Terry Hank. This is Rosita.

0: We'll be right back with more of the best blues in the world on Smokestack Lightning after these important messages.
1: 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That's right, where blues is brain food for your soul, baby. 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
3: Here's your look at the Environment Canada weather forecast for Fredericton, Oromocto, and the Capital Region for the last weekend in September. Expect clear to partly cloudy skies Saturday overnight, with a low near 9 degrees Celsius. Looking to Sunday, could see a couple of showers possible in the morning, then mainly cloudy through the rest of the day. High near 19 degrees Celsius. Expect cloudy skies and a low near 9 degrees Celsius Sunday night. That's your environment. Canada weather for Fredericton, Oromocto, and the Capital Region for the weekend of September 26th and 27th. Have a great day and thanks for listening.
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This is Smokestack Lightning, and we got Fatback Funk, some blistering blues, and lowdown grooves all whipped up together in a soul stew, sure to cure what ails you. This is your host, Tommy Thompson, inviting you to sit back and enjoy the best blues on the planet. David Lewis Bartholomew, or you just might remember him as Dave Bartholomew, was a record industry all rolled into one very talented man. He was a talented musician, band leader, composer, arranger, and record producer. He was prominent, if not dominant, in the music of New Orleans throughout the second half of the 20th century. Originally a trumpeter, he was active in many musical genres, including rhythm and blues, big band, swing, rock and roll, New Orleans jazz, Dixieland. In his induction to the Rock and Roll Hall of Fame, he was cited as a key figure in the transition from jump blues and swing to R&B. Dave was a true pioneer in the rock and roll revolution. Many musicians have recorded Bartholomew's songs, but his enduring partnership with Fats Domino produced some of the greatest music of the 20th century. So we're going to just focus on that, because there's too much other stuff. In the mid-1950s, Fats and Dave wrote more than 40 hits together for Imperial Records, including the Billboard number one pop chart hit, Ain't That a Shame, from 1955.

Just a few of Bartholomew's other hit songs produced for Fats Domino were I Hear You Knockin', Blue Monday, and I'm Walkin', all huge pop hits as well as R&B masterpieces. He was a member of the Songwriters Hall of Fame and Rock and Roll Hall of Fame and Louisiana Music Hall of Fame. Here's Blue Monday, and I'm Walkin'.

That was Fat Domino's Dave Bartholomew produced hit Blue Monday, followed up by I'm Walking. We'll be back soon with a few CDs that have been with us for about a year now, but need to be retired to make room for some of the new CDs that just keep on rolling in here every day. There's some great stuff here, so don't wander off.

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1: This is Smokestack Lightning, dishing up plenty of joy on the air everywhere. We are the broadcasting and webcasting service of Ilac and Nickel Productions in Orlando, Florida, the new music capital of the American South. I'm Tommy Thompson, your host tonight for a journey through the best blues in the world. Abandon No More is the killer debut album from American roots and blues band Orphan John and the Abandon. It was released in March 2018 on Ripcat Records and was produced by Barry Levinson and a small army of friends as well. This is Blood Moon on Smokestack Lightning.

2018 was a breakout year for Samantha Martin and her band, Delta Sugar. The group's album entitled Run to Me earned a Juno nomination as well as 4 Maple Blues Award nominations. You heard Gotta Find It. Blues Music Award winner Mike Zito is celebrating the 20th anniversary of his debut album. The name of it was Blue Room, and a reissue through his current label, Rough Records, is on the way to your local record store. This is Love Ring.

0: That was Breezy Rodeo with his 2018 Delmark Records release, Sometimes the Blues Got Me. You heard A Cool Breeze in Hell. Now we'll be back soon with more new blues, Last Call, as soon as we sell you some stuff.
1: Just playing you a little guitar from the new music, Capital of the American South. I'm Craig Chiquiso, and this is Smokestack Lightning. If it wasn't for Smokestack,

This is Smokestack Lightning, and we got blues hits coming down all around from Orlando, Florida, the new music capital of the American South. I'm your host, Tommy Thompson. We have five more last call candidates ready for a spin. While we're filing them away in the I Like a Nickel archive, we'll play the tracks that we designated as the very best on each disc when they first arrived in the studio about a year ago. There's some very good stuff here, and I had almost forgotten about some of it. Sean Chambers released a fine album last year entitled Welcome to My Blues on the American Showplace label. The track that caught our attention from day one was Sean's version of the Luther Allison Penn classic, Cherry Red Wine.

This is Mark Campbell from Jack Mack and the Heart Attack. And from the new music capital of the American South, you're listening to Smokestack Lightning. Jack it up, y'all.

Regina Benelli is a New Yorker with lots of talent and plenty of sass to go with it. Her 2018 album Love Letter contained the track we enjoyed the most, Playing in the Dirt. The album reached number one on the Roots Music Report Soul Blues album chart. Celebrating almost 30 years in Houston, Steve Crace has gradually blended his personal high-energy style with the soulful vibe that runs through that great city. His new album release, Just Waitin', contains the track we thought was the very best, Just Waitin' on My Brand New Baby.

One of the top blues acts in the Tampa Bay market is Victoria Ginty and her band Lady Hawk. Their 2018 release Unfinished Business contained Every Night, Every Day. We hope you enjoyed it. We have a little time left in hour three. Let's see if we can squeeze in something off of the 2018 Taz Crew album, Memphis Song. This is Daddy Didn't Give You Much.

From the Subcat label, that was Taz Crew with Daddy Didn't Give You Much. And that, my friends, is all we have time for in Hour 3 tonight. On behalf of the entire Lightning team, I hope you've had half as much fun listening to this mess as we've had bringing it all to you. For most of you, the best is yet to come. Stand by for the best of Smokestack Lightning. Terry Robb is standing by to take us to the top with Blood Red Moon.

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2: Here's your look at the Environment Canada weather forecast for Fredericton, Oromocto, and the Capital Region for the last weekend in September. Expect clear to partly cloudy skies Saturday overnight, with a low near 9 degrees Celsius. Looking to Sunday, could see a couple of showers possible in the morning, then mainly cloudy through the rest of the day. High near 19 degrees Celsius. Expect cloudy skies and a low near 9 degrees Celsius Sunday night. That's your environment. Canada weather for Fredericton, Oromocto, and the Capital Region for the weekend of September 26th and 27th. Have a great day and thanks for listening.
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From the new music capital of the American South, Orlando, Florida, this is the best of Smokestack Lightning, and I'm your host tonight, Tommy Thompson. Over the last 28 years, the Smokestack team has accumulated a digital blues music library second to none. We have selected only the very best music from our archives, and we are bringing it to you as the best of Smokestack Lightning. One full hour of high-powered blues that will keep your heart pounding and your toes tapping. Up first tonight is one of the most important recordings in blues history. In Session is a blues album by Albert King with Stevie Ray Vaughan, recorded live for television on December the 6th, 1983 at CHCH-TV, which is in Hamilton, Ontario, Canada. Vaughan was 29 years old at the time, and King was 60. It was released as an album in 1999 and then re-released with a supplemental video recording on DVD in 2010. It has since been released on CD and SACD. This is Stormy Monday.

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Won't somebody please send her back to me?

Yo, you're listening to the best blues in the world down here in Orlando, Florida. Yeah, we call it Smokestack Lightning.

After high school, Larry McRae worked on the General Motors assembly line by day and played the club circuit by night. His debut recording, Ambition, in 1991 for Point Blank Records, was recorded in a Chicago friend's basement studio. After its release, Larry was soon touring with his label mate, Albert Collins. That was a huge leap in a short time. His 1998 album, Born to Play the Blues, contained this enduring blues classic, Same Old Blues.

0: While he was on a hiatus from ZZ Top in 2015, Billy Gibbons found the time to scratch an itch that had escaped him for years. He grew up with a strong appreciation for Latin-based music, and especially Latin rhythms. The album Perfecto Mundo is loaded with blues, R&B, and Latin percussion, and of course, Billy's basic down-to-earth roots rock and roll guitar. That was Treat Her Right. Now, it's that part of the show where we get a chance to dig deep into the Ilac and Nickel vault, looking for some of those moldy oldies, those rusty dusties from yesteryear. This week, I'm looking for something by Big Joe Turner. So sit tight, do right, and we'll be back in a jiff on the best of Smokestack Lightning.
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2: This is Curtis Salgado, and you're listening to the best blues in the world. That's right, Smokestack Lightning, who is as hip as they get.
0: This is the best of Smokestack Lightning, laying down some of that crazy sound from way down south in Dixie, Orlando, Florida. I'm your host, Tommy Thompson, and it's time for our weekly blast from the past as we dig deep into the vaults for some of the best blues ever recorded. Big Joe Turner was what they used to call a blues shouter out of Kansas City, where that style of big band blues got its start and flourished from the 1940s well into the late 50s. When rock and roll emerged, it didn't bother Big Joe one iota. He just picked up the ball and ran with it. From the Big Bad and Blue box set, this is Midnight Cannonball.

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0: The Rolling Stones' debut album on London Records in 1964 contained a mixed bag of blues, R&B, and roots rock. You heard You Can Make It If You Try, a song originally made famous by Gene Allison. Shuggy Otis is a talented multi-instrumentalist, singer, and songwriter who enjoyed considerable success in the late 1960s, mostly as a songwriter and as a thoroughly wicked guitarist. From his Epic Records release, Here Comes Shuggy, in 1970, this is Shuggy's Boogie.
1: You know, sometimes when I'm fooling around with my guitar, I think back a few years to when I was first starting out. And I remember some of the first blues licks I learned to play. I remember hearing Pete Lewis, Jimmy Nolan, and Mel Brown with my father's band. They were fine blues men. And of course, the great B.B. King. And my man, T-Bone Walker. And Pee-wee Creighton, Johnny Moore, Robert Johnson, Freddie King, and the great Sun House. And don't forget Elmore James. And then a few years ago, I remember things got kind of rough, and my father put together a little R&B group with Delmar Evans, Sugar Cane Harris, and the Mighty Flea, and some more cats. We went out and played some funky little gigs, and I used to wear dark glasses and paint a mustache on so I'd look older than I really was. Some of the joints we played were kind of depressing, but we had a cooking little band. We had a lot of fun, especially when we played the blues. Here's one of the things I used to like. Give me a little drum beat, Avey.

0: Taj Mahal exploded onto the scene in the late 1960s when the traditional blues were gradually losing the battle against a hybrid they were starting to call blues rock. From the essential Taj Mahal on the Legacy label, you heard one of the most covered blues songs of the modern era, Leaving Trunk. We'll be back soon with the last set of the evening right after this.
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0: This is your host, Tommy Thompson, bringing you nothing but the biggest hits in the blues from all around the world. It's all killer, no filler, on the best of Smokestack Lightning. The Tedeschi Trucks Band is more than just a blues band. It's perhaps the best band of the soul blues revival, at least so far, anyway. When you take two of the best bands alive today and put them together, you can either make a mess or create something really special. From their debut CD, Revelator, this is Come See About Me.

Many of Muddy Waters' early recordings are essentially solos. The band is way back there in the background. Muddy's delivery was so captivating that it seemed silly to the folks at Chess to drown him out with artists far less talented than Muddy was. You heard a great example there with Honeybee. Earlier in the show, we played a track from Albert King and Stevie Ray Vaughan. The album was entitled In Session. Several years prior to that groundbreaking record, Al Kooper and Mike Bloomfield had joined up in a similar setting. They named their album Super Session, and this is Man's Temptation.

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1: Red hen. I ain't seen you, baby, since God knows when.

Come on, daddy.

That was Wild Child Butler with Rooster Blues from his 1998 record Lickin' Gravy on the MC label. Now, before we close the show tonight, let me urge all of the listeners who are out and about listening to Smokestack Lightning to support your local blues venues. 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On behalf of Paul Noonan, Marvin Rooks, Rob McKinney, Larry Anderson, and the entire Lightning team, this is Tommy Thompson wishing you good times, good luck, good love, and most of all, good blues on Smokestack Lightning. Let's close it out tonight with Vanessa Collier. This is Percolating. Good night, everybody.

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2: Here's your look at the Environment Canada weather forecast for Fredericton, Oromocto, and the Capital Region for the last weekend in September. Expect clear to partly cloudy skies Saturday overnight, with a low near 9 degrees Celsius. Looking to Sunday, could see a couple of showers possible in the morning, then mainly cloudy through the rest of the day. High near 19 degrees Celsius. Expect cloudy skies and a low near 9 degrees Celsius Sunday night. That's your environment. Canada weather for Fredericton, Oromocto, and the Capital Region for the weekend of September 26th and 27th. 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
3: Here's your look at the Environment Canada weather forecast for Fredericton, Oromocto, and the Capital Region for the last weekend in September. Expect clear to partly cloudy skies Saturday overnight, with a low near 9 degrees Celsius. Looking to Sunday, could see a couple of showers possible in the morning, then mainly cloudy through the rest of the day. High near 19 degrees Celsius. Expect cloudy skies and a low near 9 degrees Celsius Sunday night. That's your environment. Canada weather for Fredericton, Oromocto, and the Capital Region for the weekend of September 26th and 27th. Have a great day and thanks for listening.
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1: My name is Nevaeh. I lost my foot in a lawnmower accident. 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
2: Here's your look at the Environment Canada weather forecast for Fredericton, Oromocto, and the Capital Region for the last weekend in September. Expect clear to partly cloudy skies Saturday overnight, with a low near 9 degrees Celsius. Looking to Sunday, could see a couple of showers possible in the morning, then mainly cloudy through the rest of the day. High near 19 degrees Celsius. Expect cloudy skies and a low near 9 degrees Celsius Sunday night. That's your Environment Canada weather for Fredericton, Oromocto, and the Capital Region for the weekend of September 26th and 27th. Have a great day and thanks for listening.
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Yeah, you're gonna send me to my grave. 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
2: Here's your look at the Environment Canada weather forecast for Fredericton, Oromocto, and the Capital Region for the last weekend in September. Expect clear to partly cloudy skies Saturday overnight, with a low near 9 degrees Celsius. Looking to Sunday, could see a couple of showers possible in the morning, then mainly cloudy through the rest of the day. High near 19 degrees Celsius. Expect cloudy skies and a low near 9 degrees Celsius Sunday night. That's your Environment Canada weather for Fredericton, Oromocto, and the Capital Region for the weekend of September 26th and 27th. Have a great day and thanks for listening.
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2: Here's your look at the Environment Canada weather forecast for Fredericton, Oromocto, and the Capital Region for the last weekend in September. Expect clear to partly cloudy skies Saturday overnight, with a low near 9 degrees Celsius. Looking to Sunday, could see a couple of showers possible in the morning, then mainly cloudy through the rest of the day. High near 19 degrees Celsius. Expect cloudy skies and a low near 9 degrees Celsius Sunday night. That's your environment. Canada weather for Fredericton, Oromocto, and the Capital Region for the weekend of September 26th and 27th. Have a great day, and thanks for listening.
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8: Here's your look at the Environment Canada weather forecast for Fredericton, Oromocto, and the Capital Region for the last weekend in September. Expect clear to partly cloudy skies Saturday overnight, with a low near 9 degrees Celsius. Looking to Sunday, could see a couple of showers possible in the morning, then mainly cloudy through the rest of the day. High near 19 degrees Celsius. Expect cloudy skies and a low near 9 degrees Celsius Sunday night. That's your Environment Canada weather for Fredericton, Oromocto, and the Capital Region for the weekend of September 26th and 27th. Have a great day and thanks for listening.
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I don't care. 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

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You know, he insults my intelligence. 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

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Just take this man wherever it is that you will take him, to the end of the line, however far that is. Thank you very much. And you're on your way back, you can stop in if you ain't got nothing else to do. 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I may get on the train and go with you to the other end of the line. That is, depending on how strong a line you got. Come on now. 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Oh, that's nice. Thank you. Oh, darling. When you come back, blow the whistle. I'll be standing by the track. I got something to talk to you about, baby. You ain't heard no story till you hear mine. 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I'll sing. 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You want a little good voice on there? People need something nice to listen to. I can sing a little bit. Ooh, night train, cold train, baby, slow train, soul train. Just put this man on any train. Get him out of here. No good thing. Take him out of here. Caboose. Put him on the caboose. Tail end of the train. I don't care where he is. Just don't slow down. For goodness sake, don't slow down. Whew. I'm feeling better already. Blow the whistle. Keep on by, baby. I'll catch you on your way back. Round trip. I'll pay for the ticket like I told you. You can trust me. Just take that man with you wherever you put. Take him out of here. Train don't need to stop here no more. Bye. See you.

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Amen. Amen.

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2: Here's your look at the Environment Canada weather forecast for Fredericton, Oromocto, and the Capital Region for the remainder of the weekend. Looking to Sunday, could see a couple of showers possible in the morning, then mainly cloudy through the rest of the day. High near 19 degrees Celsius. Expect cloudy skies and a low near 9 degrees Celsius Sunday night. That's your Environment Canada weather for Fredericton, Oromocto, and the Capital Region for the last Sunday in September. Have a great day, and thanks for listening.
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Up ahead on Undercurrents, music from Works Progress Administration, Buena Vista Social Club, the Kennedys. Just to give you a sense of kind of where we're going with this, I'm kicking it off right now with the Grateful Dead.

0: You know, I grew up loving what we call country blues or old Mississippi style blues music. And, you know, when I first went to Mali, West Africa, I felt like I'd died and gone to heaven because everywhere I went, I was hearing music that reminded me of those old, just the feeling I got when I listened to my heroes. You know, it was like returning to an ancient motherland.
1: Put your ear to the ground. Can you hear the flood?
0: This is Marcus James, and you're listening to Greg McVicar with Undercurrents.

Wow, doesn't get much more beautiful than that. Judy Collins from Wildflowers from 1967. Since You Asked. New music from Works Progress Administration, Always Have My Love. It was Carlos Catarlos with Ain't That Lovin' You. Marcus James, I Won't Let It. Elvis Costello and Complicated Shadows. Buena Vista Social Club did Amor de Loca Juventud. Love of the crazy juvenile. Another word for puppy love, I think. Andy McKee and Don Ross did Hoover the Musical Dog. And it was The Grateful Dead with Till the Morning Comes. I'm Greg McVicker. It's Undercurrents. Back in a minute with a song written by Sherman Alexie.

Welcome back. It's Undercurrents online at undercurrentsradio.net, also on Facebook, Undercurrents Radio. Glad so many of you have opted in to connect. It's so nice to see your smiling faces there on my computer screen. Folks like Debbie O'Brien, Lynn Keitzman, Mark Claren, Scott Stelkin, Donna Dewberry, Tess Schmidt, Dan Steele, Chris Hanna, George Stonefish in New York, John Taylor Williams in D.C., lots of folks. And you can come by and see him, too, at Undercurrents Radio on Facebook. Wow, radio sure is changing, isn't it? You know, it used to just be all about listening. Now we can see, too. That's really something. All right, you know, Sherman Alexie has a new book coming out. Really looking forward to that. Let's listen now to a song that he wrote with Jim Boyd some years ago for the Smoke Signals soundtrack. It's called A Million Miles Away.

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houses. 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Go.

primitive radio gods and standing outside a broken phone booth with money in my hand. Yeah, that was just 12 years ago. People actually used phone booths. Cut Chemist and Spats from the audiences listening. Mike Ferris, Oh Mary, Don't You Weep from Salvation and Lights. Mike Ferris from Memphis. The Larry Redhouse Trio out of the Southwest with The Principal from Spirit Progression. Larry Redhouse, Danae, jazz pianist. The Kennedys and Pretty Girl Why, the Buffalo Springfield song. And it was Jim Boyd with A Million Miles Away. Lyrics by writer Sherman Alexie. I'm Greg McVicker. It's Undercurrents. Matt Fittler is our assistant producer, and we thank the Corporation for Public Broadcasting for their support, as well as Radio Camp LLC. 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
2: Here's your extended forecast for Fredericton, Oromocto, and the Capital Region. Throughout the day on Sunday, you can expect a cloudy day across the region, with a high near 18 degrees. Sunday night, cloudy skies continue, with an overnight low of 11. Looking ahead to Monday, expect mainly cloudy skies with a 30% chance of showers. The daytime high again near 18 degrees. And Monday night, cloudy skies continue with a 60% chance of showers and a low of 12. That's the extended Environment Canada forecast for Fredericton, Oromocto, and the Capital Region. Mild temperatures continue, but keep the umbrella nearby as shower chances increase into Monday night. Have a great day, and thanks for listening.
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10: 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The Legend of Harmony. Our elders teach us about a time before there was a physical world. This time is called the spiritual time. In the spirit world, the Creator chose four families to take the teachings of harmony along with four gifts to the physical world. The white family were the first to leave the spirit world. They were given the gift of fire. they were instructed to cherish their gift and to share it with the other families. The second family to leave the spirit world were the yellow family. They were given the gift of air and instructions to cherish and share their gift. The third family to leave the spirit world were the black family. They were given the gift of water, and they too were to respect their gift in order to share it with the other families. The last ones to leave the spirit world were the red family. They did not want to leave until the Creator reminded them that their gifts of earth and sacred medicines were needed for the well-being of all families. The red family respected the wishes of the Creator, so they too came to the physical world with gifts of sweetgrass, tobacco, sage, and cedar. They are the ones who share their medicines in ceremony. Today, these medicines are burned at all gatherings and ceremonies. All four families have been taught to respect and share their gifts. They are to take care of their gifts for the ones who are not born yet. Let us pray that all descendants of the four families follow the sacred teaching of harmony. May that be the truth. Wuliwin, Ablossomwes. Wuliwin Egut Gug Drummers and Chanters, Jill Bukulagan, Diamond, Vincent, Johnny Divu, Naga Chalimani, Wuliwin. The Wolastoq Language and Culture Centers honors the following Egut Gug Eoyik Zamagnissik, Nika Nabazitiv, the ones who have went before us. From the First World War, William Sapir, Steve Lockwood, Solomon Bear, George Bernard, William Solis, James Innes, Noel Moulton, Gabe Francis. From the Second World War, Bert Solis, Shannon Solis, Horace Polches, Paul Purley, Leo Bernard, Clarence Moulton, John Innes, Walter Solis, Sam DeVu, Philip Solis, David Innes, Alphonse Salmon, Wayne Bear, Arthur Sapir, James Paul, Charles Sapir, Francis Paul, Philip J. Sapir, Donald Solis, Herman Solis, Charles Paul, Herman Bernard, Peter Nicholas, Louis Nicholas, Felix Francis, Mark Francis, Maynard Bernard, Ambrose Sapir, Patrick Bear. From the Korean conflict, Robert Purley, James Paul, Henry B. Solomon Jr. From the Vietnam War, Ernest Polches, Brian L. Paul, Alfred Bernard, Sergeant Randy Bear. From the Gulf War, Robbie Wallivan. From the Iraq and Afghanistan War, Chantel Wallivan Rainsford, Peter Arsenal. Killed in action were Paul P. Nicholas, Walter P. Trombley, Gerald L. Paul, Sanford S. Solis, Vinyl Innes. The Wolastoq Language and Culture Center also honors the following Egut Gug Eoyik Zamagnissik who are still with us. From the Second World War, Spike Moulton, Peter Sapir, Raymond Nicholas, Raymond Rex Purley, Raymond Trombley. From the Vietnam War, Larry Purley, Aldrin Bernard, Gerald Jerry Purley Sr. Wuliwin Jude Sankewita Haswag Samagnasik. Thank you for the gift of peace.
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10: 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Bem giskok, zigawan gamgane. Let's play darts today. Amkane zat kchelnekt when zeta gizit. 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Zigwan is a dart. Nizaudu ktachui kmiau damen, wejigizi debesien. You must hit the double in order to get in the game. Nek debesien, audu. 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Nizigas audu is a double. Nihigas audu is a triple. Pseude wilneu etui agidemen. 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Dandapug miaut damen, kmau gidemen. Whatever you hit, total it up for your score. Ebasil is the middle or the bullseye. Nizinsk chelnan bedaudo makweik abasil. The red portion of the center is worth 25 points. Nuduhulud zizuk bedaudo naninsk. The bullseye is worth 50 points. Nihigas nizinsk is triple 20. Nizigas kmiaut damen, you hit it twice. Kpazit dakman is when you go over your intended score. Wi kwajeyu, it is fun.

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1: 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Jajak which ktuliamok, nagaska tugwezewan. Nidne leadem. O great spirit, whose voice I hear in the winds, hear me, for I am young, small, and weak. I need your strength and wisdom. I seek strength, O great one. Not to be superior to my brothers, but to conquer my greatest enemy, myself. I seek wisdom, the lessons you have hidden in every leaf and rock, so that I may learn and carry this message of life and hope to my people. May my hands respect the many beautiful things you have made. My ears be sharp to hear your voice. May I always walk in your beauty, and let my eyes ever behold the red and purple sunsets. So when life fades like the setting sun, my spirit will come to you without shame. I have spoken. A prayer by the late Chief Dan George Waliwan. Dangakal Gilwendel Nabamak, Ablasam was Neln Lewis. Could we give well about Bimkiskak, Luita Zuyud Annix, Gizwikamania Yakdagia, Wabanaki Wog Zibayik Negmayud, Gizwikamotid Nadata Yag Annix Bemiat, Zabayo Bemia, Woodyagalamiat, Namiagamak Edli Abescam Hadiligi, Nida, Dandigetli Gizzi, Gizagassin. 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Nitepsil. The ant who wanted to play baseball. The ant is going along. He goes along at the edge of the water. He keeps on going. Across the water, he sees the others playing ball. Now, he figures, how can he get across to play ball with the others? He too wants to play ball. Ah, he sees somebody paddling along. Come ferry me. I want to go across the water. I too want to go play ball. If you give me a ride, I will tell you all the news from far away where I have been. Of course, he gets on board. As they go along, he says to him, "Well, tell me a story." The ant goes, "First I'm going to smoke my pipe." He smokes. He stuffs his pipe. He lights it up and smokes it. He barely started to smoke his pipe when the one who was giving him a ride said, "Well, tell me a story already. I'm waiting." The ant says, "Just a minute. First I have to stick my pipe into my pocket." Finally, he stuck it into his pocket. He stuck it in. "Well, tell me a story already," the driver said. "First, I have to blow my nose. I have to blow my nose." And then he blows his nose and sneezes. He sneezed so hard his head came off. Now, he can't tell a story. Worse, he can't play ball either. That's all. Nejiabeskamane, let's go play baseball. Abeskamagan, baseball. Naji Abeskamut, baseball player. Abeskame, she or he plays ball. Naji Digaduk, batter. Digadum, she or he hits the ball, or she or he bats. Digadigan, baseball bat. Mulches, baseball glove. Batayake, she or he pitches left-handed. Tanakadake, she or he pitches right-handed. Batadigadum, she or he bats from the left side of the home plate. Tanakadigadum, she or he bats from the right side of the home plate. Ahedwidigadum, she or he bats from the left or the right side of the home plate. Ahedwaskwune, she or he pitches with either arm. Nudigigazid, umpire. Ziskwe, catcher's mask. Migikne, chest protector. 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Welamid, a strike. Majamid, a ball. Bumoseka, she or he goes to first base after being pitched four balls. Gudwoseka, she or he is walked intentionally. Bichatahal, she or he hits a long fly ball. Tawi digadum, she or he is a good hitter. Maji digadum, she or he is a poor hitter or a weak one. Miautaha, she or he is hit by a pitched ball. Bazitahal, she or he hits it over the fence. Juntahal, she or he bunts. Gumudne, she or he steals the base. Geskutaha, she or he is thrown out while advancing to the next base. Wablake, she or he commits a fielding error. Najimiliptinesit, a coach who gives hand signals to batters and base runners. Palippal, she or he drops the ball. Bulupskunal, she or he fumbles a ground ball. Nudaket, a pitcher. 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
18: Milina bemkis kak in the bunneman and help them win and lock mix the waganano. The hal den elan gizian help them work den yukt gizi wabale winamak. 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
0: 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Emi awin and Nilun lock mixuina wog the getch nagadligadwin hadiak nid lage.
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0: 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Emi awin and Nilun lock mixuina wog the getch, Nagadligadwin hadiak nid lage.
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0: 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Emi awin and Nilun lock mixuina wog the getch, Nagadligadwin hadiak nid lage.
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0: 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Emi awin and Nilun lock mixuina wok the getch nagadligadwin hadiak nid lage.
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0: 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Emi awin and Nilun lock mixuina wok the getch nagadligadwin hadiak nid lage.
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0: 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Emi awin and Nilun lock mixuina wok the getch, Nagadligadwin hadiak nid lage.
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0: 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Emi awin and Nilun lock mixuina wog the getch nagadena dadligadwin hadiak nid lage.
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0: 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No who wewe? Me knows it will when he put him one year when he agonic. Gizip seal manat the what did told good a wagonal. Sought would just seal it up down on our set the 1 year. Me knows it will when he put him one year, nagatanaka at Pete in a punim one year. A Brazil.
1: Kmitaxin, aid spumkick, Kamachk chit but quiz one. Majmio de, knikana bexin, the Nelly Boardman. Majmio de, gizil aid skitkimik, the hollow de spumkick.
0: 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We joke amina, scud and wobbly badgy at you now in. Same gil knik an iginsen, naga gamach kchitpas, digej, naga askamil, nid lage.
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0: 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Emia win and neil unlock mixuin awok the getch, Nagadena that ligadwin hadiak nid lage.
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0: 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Emia win and neil unlock mixuin awok the getch, Nagadena that ligadwin hadiak nid lage.
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0: 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Emia win and neil unlock mixuin awok the getch, Nagadena that ligadwin hadiak nid lage.
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0: 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Emia win and neil unlock mixuin awok the getch, Nagadena that ligadwin hadiak nid lage.
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0: 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Emia win and neil unlock mixuin awok the getch, Nagadena that ligadwin hadiak nid lage.
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0: 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Emia win and neil unlock mixuin awok the getch, Nagadena that ligadwin hadiak nid lage.
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0: 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Emia win and neil unlock mixuin awok the getch, Nagadena that ligadwin hadiak nid lage.
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0: 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Emia win and neil unlock mixuin awok the getch, Nagadena that ligadwin hadiak nid lage.
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0: 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Emia win and neil unlock mixuin awok the getch, Nagadena that ligadwin hadiak nid lage.
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0: 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Emia win and neil unlock mixuin awok the getch, Nagadena that ligadwin hadiak nid lage.
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0: 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Emia win and neil unlock mixuin awok the getch, Nagadena that ligadwin hadiak nid lage.
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0: 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Emia win and neil unlock mixuin awok the getch, Nagadena that ligadwin hadiak nid lage.
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0: 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Emia win and neil unlock mixuin awok the getch, Nagadena that ligadwin hadiak nid lage.
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0: 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Emia win and neil and lock mix a win a wog de gech nagadena de ligadwin hadiak nid lage.
1: 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Gel was it qui giamok, gilbiamik chit pazi napid weekuk, nagajik chit pazit knijan's azos.
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0: Danam squas laix, nitena digich, nitechna askamil, nid lage. 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
0: 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The hall then ill and gazian held them wig, then yuked gazi wobble a winemuk. We joke amina, scudden wobbly badgy at you now in, Sammy Gil Knick and Higginson, Nagakamach kchit bus to getch, Nagadena askamil, nidlage.
1: Walida has Mali, was gida ham kuzit, Gel was it qui giamuk, Gilbiamik chit busy napid weekuk, Nagajik chit busit knijan's assos.
0: Sagmawi Mali, we go so gel was it. Emia win and neil and lock mix a win a wog de getch, nagadena de ligadwin hadiak, nid lage.
1: Walida has Mali, was gida ham kuzit, gel was it qui giamok, gilbiamik chit busy napid weekuk, nagajik chit busit knijan's azos.
0: Sagmawi Mali, we go so gel was it. Emia win and neil and lock mix a win a wog de getch, nagadena de ligadwin hadiak, nid lage.
1: Walida has Mali, was gida ham kuzit, gel was it qui giamok. Gilbiamik chit busy napid weekuk, Nagajik chit busit knijan's azos.
0: Sagmawi Mali week was so gel was it. Emia win and neil and lock mix a win a wook de getch, Nagadena did ligadwin hadiak nid lage.
1: Walida has Mali was gida ham kuzit, gel was it qui giamuk. Gilbiamik chit busy napid weekuk, Nagajik chit busit knijan's azos.
0: Sagmawi Mali week was so gel was it. Emia win and neil and lock mix a win a wook de getch, Nagadena did ligadwin hadiak nid lage.
1: Walida has Mali was gida ham kuzit, gel was it qui giamuk, gilbiamik chit busy napid weekuk, Nagajik chit busit knijan's azos.
0: Sagmawi Mali week was so gel was it. Emia win and neil and lock mix a win a wook de getch, Nagadena did ligadwin hadiak nid lage.
1: Walida has Mali was gida ham kuzit. Gel was it qui giamuk, gilbiamik chit busy napid weekuk, Nagajik chit busit knijan's azos.
0: Sagmawi Mali, week whistle gel was it, Emia win and neil and lock mix a win a wog de getch, Nagadena did ligadwin hadiak nid lage.
1: Walida has Mali, was gida ham kuzit, gel was it qui giamuk, gilbiamik chit busy napid weekuk, Nagajik chit busit knijan's azos.
0: Sagmawi Mali, week whistle gel was it. Emia win and neil and lock mix a win a wog de getch, Nagadena did ligadwin hadiak nid lage.
1: Walida has Mali, was gida ham kuzit, gel was it qui giamuk, gilbiamik chit busy napid weekuk, Nagajik chit busit knijan's azos.
0: Sagmawi Mali, week whistle gel was it. Emia win and neil and lock mix a win a wog de getch, Nagadena did ligadwin hadiak nid lage.
1: Walida has Mali, was gida ham kuzit, gel was it qui giamuk, gilbiamik chit busy napid weekuk, Nagajik chit bazit knijan's azos.
0: Sagmawi Mali, week whistle gel was it. Emia win and neil and lock mix a win a wog de getch, Nagadena did ligadwin hadiak nid lage.
1: Walida has Mali, was gida ham kuzit, gel was it qui giamuk, gilbiamik chit busy napid weekuk, Nagajik chit bazit knijan's azos.
0: Sagmawi Mali, week whistle gel was it. Emia win and neil and lock mix a win a wog de getch, Nagadena did ligadwin hadiak nid lage.
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0: 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Grandmothers and grandfathers, thank you for our language that you have saved for us. It is now our turn to save it for the ones who are not yet born. May that be the truth.
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1: All my relations. A long time ago, a long, long time ago, Gluskap was traveling upon Mother Earth as a teacher of the Wabanakis. He was also responsible for the four-leggeds, the winged ones, the ones who live in the water, and the ones who crawl upon the earth. Gluskap was mentor to all who inhabited Mother Earth. His wisdom was honored by all of creation. His instructions to the animals was to respect and care for the two-leggeds. He told them, help the Wabanakis, feed them, clothe them, and provide shelter for them so that they will have a good life. In return, I will teach them ceremonies to express their gratitude for all that you give them. This is how Gluskap wanted things to be, and that is how it is today. All the creatures were generous to the Wabanakis. They gave their lives so that the people could eat and have shelter. The people would pay homage before their hunt. They offered tobacco to the animal spirits for their generosity. They respected the animals by utilizing all that was offered, their skin, their meat, their bones, their fur, their feathers, and their teeth. The Wabanakis knew that they could not survive without the animals. Wherever the people traveled, the animals would provide for them. When the tree people witnessed the generosity of the animals, they too were willing to help the Wabanakis with gifts of shelter, medicine, canoes, food, and utensils. The tree people and the animals continued to provide for the people. As long as Glooskap was here on Mother Earth, harmony among creation was promoted. Today, his teachings are being revived by traditional elders, and the two legates are reminded to give thanks for the gifts of creation daily. It is the responsibility of each generation to carry on the teachings of Glooskap for the ones who are not born yet. Today, we acknowledge Glooskap's teaching of harmony among creation when we proudly say, "All my relations, Nitepsu."

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2: Here's your extended forecast for Fredericton, Oromocto, and the Capital Region. Throughout the day on Sunday, you can expect a cloudy day across the region with a high near 18 degrees. Sunday night, cloudy skies continue with an overnight low of 11. Looking ahead to Monday, expect mainly cloudy skies with a 30% chance of showers. The daytime high again near 18 degrees. And Monday night, cloudy skies continue with a 60% chance of showers and a low of 12. That's the Extended Environment Canada forecast for Fredericton, Oromocto, and the Capital Region. Mild temperatures continue, but keep the umbrella nearby as shower chances increase into Monday night. Have a great day, and thanks for listening.
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11: World changers. Have you ever honestly given thought about the people who have changed our world? If you have, you probably think of the ones who have made major changes like Abraham Lincoln or Martin Luther King. But have you ever asked yourself how you might change the world? There's a story that goes something like this. There was a row of beach houses along the ocean front, and early every morning, the same man would be seen walking along dressed in his shorts and windbreaker. He also wore a pair of gloves, and as he strolled along, he would bend over and pick up a jellyfish that had come in with the tide, and he'd throw it back into the ocean. His mission was endless, because the beach was just covered with them. An onlooker came out to the beach to meet him. As he approached, he commented, "You've sure got your work cut out for you there, but there's not really much purpose in it, though. The beach will be just as full tomorrow, and look at how many you still have left to go. Come on now. Do you really think you can make a difference?" The old gentleman looked at him, then bent over to pick up another jellyfish. And as he tossed it back in amongst the waves, he responded, "Well, it made a difference to that one." It made a difference to that one is the key to changing our world. You might think to change the world you have to do something big, but who says so? If you can make a difference in one person's life one day at a time, whenever the opportunity presents itself, then you're helping to change the world. I strongly suggest that you keep your eyes opened and opportunities will come. Try to do it everywhere and to everyone, deserving or not. Now, I'm not saying to neglect your family or responsibilities. I'm saying if a little voice says, "It would be nice if," or you could be a definite encouragement there. That's the chance to make a difference. If you don't have the chance to mingle with people outside of Christian circles, then remember that your church building is a hospital, and there are just as many jellyfish there as in the ocean. Jesus had 12 disciples, and they were quite a mixture of characters. He would never ask us to take on 12. That would be like stepping into the movie Mission Impossible. Pray and be prepared to change the world one person at a time. Think about it for just a moment. If the one you help pays it forward, then you have had a part in that too. You can make a difference. Age is no barrier. In fact, it's an asset. Do it with no strings attached. Do it just because you can. Back in the 50s, there was a well-known radio host, comedian, and songwriter in Hollywood named Stuart Hamblin, who was noted for his drinking and womanizing. One of his bigger hits at the time was, "I won't go hunting with you, Jake, but I'll go chasing women." One day, along came a young preacher holding a tent revival. Hamblin had him on his radio show, presumably to poke fun at him. In order to gather more material for his show, Hamblin showed up at one of the revival meetings. Early in the service, the preacher announced that there is a man in this audience who is a big fake. Now, there was probably others who thought the same thing, but Hamblin was convinced that he was the one the preacher was talking about. Some of us would call that conviction, but Hamblin was having nothing to do with that. Still, those words continued to haunt him. He showed up a couple of nights later, drunk, at the preacher's hotel room and demanded that he pray with him. But the preacher refused, saying, "This is between you and God, and I'm not going to get in the middle of it." He did invite Stuart in, and they talked until about 5 a.m. that morning. At that point, Stuart bowed his head, dropped to his knees, and cried out to God. One man had changed his world. But that's not the end of the story. Stuart quit drinking, quit chasing women. He quit everything that was fun. Soon he began to lose favor with the Hollywood crowd. He was fired by the radio station when he refused to accept a beer company as a sponsor. Hard times were upon him. He tried writing a couple of Christian songs, but the only one that had much success was "This Old House," written for his friend Rosemary Clooney. As he continued to struggle, a longtime friend named John took him aside and told him, "All your troubles started when you got religion. Was it all worth it?" Stuart simply answered yes. Then his friend asked, "You liked your booze so much. Don't you ever miss it?" And his answer was no. John then said, "I don't know how you could give it up so easily." And Stuart's response was, "It's no big secret. All things are possible with God." To this, John said, "That's a catchy phrase. You should write a song about it." And as they say, the rest is history. The song Carl Stuart Hamblin wrote was, "It is no secret. It is no secret what God can do. What he's done for others, he'll do for you. With arms wide open, he'll welcome you. It is no secret what God can do." By the way, the friend was John Wayne, and the young preacher who refused to pray for Stuart Hamblin, well, that was Billy Graham. And this is Linda Lewis, reminding you, when changing your world, that some days you're going to feel like the pigeon, and other days you'll feel like the statue. But remember, winners make things happen. Losers let them happen.
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12: One night I was just sitting in my room at home, and I just felt like, what am I going to do tomorrow, you know? I'm tired of drinking, I'm tired of smoking, I'm tired of just doing all this garbage, and I'm tired of lying to my mom and my dad. You know, I'm tired of just living for myself, really, living to make myself happy.
13: Staigute! Welcome, my friends, to The Storyteller, where you'll find First Nations people from across Native North America who are following Jesus Christ without reservation. Today we'll hear from a young woman who came to know the Lord at an early age, but wandered away from Him in pursuit of hurtful things. She found that life was empty and miserable until she came back to her Savior.
12: Hello, my name is Victoria Alonso, and I'm a Navajo from New Mexico, Bandwagon, New Mexico, south of Gallup. I'm, as I said, Navajo, half and half Mexican. Grew up in a Christian home. My mother came from a Christian home, so my father became a Christian when I was 7 years old. And it was also in that year that I myself became a believer in Christ. I got to ask Jesus into my heart when I was 8 years old. And That was when I was attending Awana clubs. You know, Awana being just a club for kids where they're taught the gospel, where they learn Bible verses, stories about Christ. And I attended that for 2 years. And my first year there, I did accept Christ. And it was really interesting. You know, the illustration that was used that made me realize the person I was at that very young age, the speaker, you know, he brought in a pair of boots and we thought we were going to play a dress-up game. We were sitting there talking about it. But really, what he brought the boots for was to show us something. And that was one new boot representing a person who was in Christ, and the old boot presenting someone who was an unbeliever, a person that had sin in their life. And throughout his message, you know, I just kept thinking, am I really like an old, dirty boot? We've all done something bad in our lives. There's not one person out there that is perfect.
13: Stai gute. Welcome, my friends, to The Storyteller, where you'll find First Nations people from across Native North America who are following Jesus Christ without reservation. Today we'll hear from a young woman who came to know the Lord at an early age, but wandered away from Him in pursuit of hurtful things. She found that life was empty and miserable until she came back to her Savior.
12: You have to, you know, have that faith in Christ. That night, I know that God touched my heart and wanted me to just give my life to Him and tell Him I was sorry for disobeying my parents and doing things I shouldn't be doing. So that night I did accept Christ into my heart. And I remember the speaker saying that once you did accept Christ into your heart, you would just become like a brand new shiny boot. And that's what I really looked forward to becoming, was somebody new again and just shiny. You know, once you do become a believer in Christ, I think you begin to get a better handle on why we do need salvation. I mean, because when we die, you know, we're going to have an ultimate place to go to, you know, and that's heaven. You know, it's just going to be tremendous when we get there. But if you're an unbeliever and, you know, you don't see the need for a savior or salvation, you're going to go to a place where it's just eternal torment. You know, we do need salvation. And, you know, God, He pleads us to come to Him. But, you know, like I said, I did grow up into a Christian home and, you know, we were taught biblically. You know, I knew right from wrong and, you know, I lived my life the way I felt God wanted me to. That was until I got into high school. You know, I started hanging out with my cousins a lot more than I used to. And we started getting into smoking pot and drinking and stuff. And down deep, I knew that was wrong, but yet it felt good to me. It made me happy, so to say. You know, just the fact that, you know, I was having a good time with them and laughing and enjoying myself. And yet, whenever I was done doing that, I'd go home and pretend to be the good Christian girl that my mom and dad wanted to see. And I lived my life, my whole high school life, and into the beginning of my adulthood, you know, the same way. I'd go out with friends and drink and smoke and just do all kinds of, you know, just things that I knew weren't pleasing, you know, and then I'd go home and say, okay, let's go to church. As I got older, you know, I started school at the University of New Mexico and just made new friends there that were older. And, you know, they would teach me different ways of getting into clubs without having to be 21 and things like that. And, you know, I got into that a lot more. And, you know, I spent most of my school time in clubs, and yet somehow I was still passing school. I don't know how I did that, but I think the Lord was trying to show me that He wanted my brain for something other than drugs and alcohol. And at one point in my life, I did come to, one night I was just sitting in my room at home, and I just felt like, what am I going to do tomorrow? You know, I'm tired of drinking. I'm tired of smoking. I'm tired of just doing all this garbage. And I'm tired of lying to my mom and my dad. You know, I'm tired of just living for myself, really. Living to make myself happy. And yet, I just sat there and I look up on my shelf where I had all my books, and I seen my Bible, and I thought, yeah, I know God. I know Christ. I know Christ is there. I know he died for my sins. I know he loves me. But yet, you know, I just continued just to keep doing things. And that night after, I still had these thoughts in my head that, you know, like, what am I going to do? I still went out with my friends that night, but that night I didn't drink. I remember just sitting there and just thinking, sitting in some club somewhere. You know, I just remember sitting there thinking, okay, you know, I'm here. I'm having fun. Woohoo. Yeah. You know, but really it was just useless. The next day, it was a Sunday. I remember, and I sat there on my bed, and I grabbed my Bible off my shelf, and you know, I kind of just looked at it and thought to myself, when was the last time I even really looked at this Bible? When was the last time I had really read anything in it? You know, when was the last time God spoke to me? And then it's like, well, it's kind of like I was talking to myself, where it was like, well, it's your fault. You're the one that walked away from him. All this time, God's trying to show me things throughout my life, allowing me to be able to be in school, you know, getting the good grades that I was getting, and having a family that loved me, and friends that, you know, did care about me, but yet I still didn't want to be around them. Those were my Christian friends. Yet I just continually pushed them aside. And it's like I was telling myself over and over, you know, come on, wake up, you crazy person. You know, God's there. Just talk to him. You know, he's wanting to talk to you. You're not letting him. So I just kind of remember sitting there on my bed and closed my eyes and thought, okay, God, I'm sorry. You know, I'm sorry for not listening to you. I remember I grabbed my Bible and I just opened it. And the first passage that I came to was Romans 8, 38 and 39, you know, where it talks about that nothing can ever separate us from the love of God. You know, nothing high, nothing low, nothing deep, nothing wide, whatever. No matter what it is, nothing can ever take us away from God's love. You know, and that kind of just, you know, talk about a slap in the face. That's really what it was, because at that point I knew I was feeling lonely. I was feeling, you know, like nobody cared. You know, even though I had all these drinking friends, you know, I still felt like I was uncared for. And, you know, it's like when I read those verses, God was telling me, I never left you. You know, you're the one that walked away. You know, nothing can ever take you away from me, no matter how good, no matter how bad. You know, nothing can take you away from me. And I just kept flipping through my Bible, and verses were coming back to me. It's like the Holy Spirit was telling me, okay, now go here, read this. You know, and reading Hebrews 13:5, where it's saying that God doesn't forsake us nor leave us. And again, it's like, okay, God, I know you're there. So I continued to read. And so I remember I sat there and I was holding my Bible and I was crying my eyes out, telling God, you know, I'm sorry for everything I'd done. You know, I just remember sitting there that day and said, God, use me. Just use me. I don't know how you want to use me, but use me. And I'm sorry for everything I've done. And, you know, it's like that day, everything, you know, I wanted it to change. That night, I got phone calls from my friends telling me to go out. And I, you know, the first time ever that I could remember, I told them, no, I don't want to. And they kind of like, why? And I said, because I have things to do. And, you know, they kind of just laughed it off and told me, oh, well, meet us here anyway. And I never went. We had just finished our semester of school. You know, that's the reason why they wanted to go out and party, you know, to go out and, you know, just enjoy summer vacation, the start of summer vacation. I sat with my mom in the kitchen. She was cooking dinner. And I said, Mom, so what do you think I could do this summer? You know, she's like, why don't you go work at Broken Arrow Bible Ranch? You know, and that's a camp where, you know, one of the places where I used to go when I was growing up as a camper, and where we learned, you know, things about Christ and what he's done for us. And I remember I always enjoyed being with the counselors and the wranglers, they call them, you know, the assistant counselors and stuff. And I remember how I always wanted to be that. My sisters did that, my brother. And so this was in the summer of 1995 that I started working as a camp counselor to girls ages 8 to 19 at this camp. And throughout the the first two summers that I worked there, they were just neat. You know, I think that's where the Lord had taught me I had a passion to work with young girls, and just, you know, the fact that there was girls out there that were similar to my upbringing. They grew up in Christian homes and yet they fell away. And looking back to when I was doing things of the world, you know, I thought I had found happiness in drinking and partying and, you know, just going out doing drugs and being high on everything. You know, everything that you can ever imagine. You know, I think I've tried almost everything out there. But, you know, I look at that happiness, and that was just for like a few hours every day. You know, and then after all that high would wear off, I would get home and I would just be like, okay, you know, now what do I have to live for? You know, go out and get some more drugs, go out and drink some more. But that never solved anything. But, you know, after giving my life back to the Lord, you know, I have the best high anyone can ever have now. Just the fact that, you know, Christ is the one that I wake up to every morning and every night I go to bed, and He's there, and He's never going to leave me, and I don't have to go out and look for Him because He's there right beside me every day of my life.
13: It's not uncommon to hear stories like this where someone has wandered away from the Lord. But if you ask anyone who has returned, they'll tell you how wrong it was to leave and how good it is to be back. What about you? Have you been lured away from the one who loves you and gave His life for you? If so, it's time to come home. Turn your back on whatever has taken you away from Him. Confess it to God and walk faithfully with Jesus Christ. That's real living. God tells us in the Bible in 1 John 1:9, if we confess our sins, He is faithful and just to forgive us our sins and to cleanse us from all unrighteousness. If that's what you need to do and would like some direction, we'd be glad to help. Write to us at The Storyteller, P.O. Box 1001, Bemidji, Minnesota, 56619. 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And remember, the greatest story took place at the cross. For the wages of sin is death, but the gift of God is eternal life through Jesus Christ our Lord. 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

0: Bible trails. Our guest today is Georgina Constant, and she's one of the first people I met when I moved to Prince Albert. And Georgina, you'd been telling us that as a child you spent some years in, or some time anyway, in a sanatorium. Can you tell us about that?
1: Okay. So I spent a few years in a sanatorium. The first time when I was, a young child, probably I'll say about 5 or 6. So I don't remember too much about that one. I guess the most traumatic thing that I can remember is, being tied to our beds.
0: Oh.
1: And I say traumatic because, later in life when the seat belts first started coming out.
0: Right.
1: Oh, I had really bad issues with that. What I had to do was I'd go into the car, put the seat belt on, for as long as I could, and then run out. So I did that for quite a while until eventually got used to wearing a seat belt. But anyways, and then I went in again when I was 10 years old to 11 years old, from one October to the next October. And my story that I want to share is about forgiveness and victory. Mm-hmm. How to get to that place where you can live in victory rather than living in trauma.
0: Right.
1: So as a result of my stay at the hospital, at the sanatorium in 1963 to 1964, there was a lot of things that happened, battling loneliness, fear, dread.
0: Right.
1: And many of the staff were abusive, intrusive. As a child, you develop these traumas, thinking about the smells and sounds, pills, needles, medicine, and

0: So the one I just want to mention briefly is that one of the nurses there, because I was lonely, and I remember it was towards the end of my stay at the sanatorium, mm-hmm. so it was probably around, you know, September, maybe August or September of that year, just before I was ready to come home, and I couldn't function anymore, and I couldn't eat. I just could not eat anymore. So what I would, my body would do that, I couldn't control it, is that I would vomit. And so that one day, that nurse, you know, in the cafeteria, a lot of people were there, a lot of people witnessed this, that she fed me my own puke.
1: Oh.
0: Yeah.
1: That's horrible.
0: Yeah, yeah. So as a result of that, I developed anorexia. So from that point on, you know, food and tables, plates was not a good thing for me. It was a horrible, horrible feeling, yeah. You know. And it wasn't until as I got older that I started dealing with it, because I know that in my mind and in my heart, I don't like being this way. I don't like this battle. Mm-hmm. I'm tired. So I had to get lots of counseling, lots and lots of counseling throughout the years. And, you know, a lot of it was Christian counseling. There used to be a Christian counseling center in Saskatoon, and so they really, really, really helped me lots when I was there.
1: Oh, good.
0: And the verse that helped me at that time, and this is always a very special verse for me, is found in Isaiah 51:14. It says, "Soon all you captives will be released. Imprisonment, starvation, and death will not be your fate." So for me, starvation was a real issue.
1: Yeah.
0: You know, twice I went like that. The eating disorder, the anorexia, you know, twice it just about killed me. So I just want to say, first of all, you know, praise the Lord.
1: Yeah.
0: You know, I gained victory in Jesus. And also that verse in Job 36:16, it says, "He is wooing you from the jaws of distress to a spacious place, free from restriction to the comfort of your table, laden with choice food." So it took me years, you know, to get to that place where I could sit down and enjoy food and enjoy eating, because mm-hmm. before that it was a huge chore, you know, huge chore to eat. And the worst point in my life was right after my heart surgery. I had heart surgery when I was 50, and because I had been in the hospital, well, of course you're in the hospital when you're getting heart surgery, all that trauma came back.
1: Yeah,
0: it just all came back full force, and so I couldn't eat. I'll say about 3 weeks, maybe more. I ate a little bit, you know, just mostly liquid, you know, like soup and tea and whatever. Whereas before I had done it when I was younger, I had always felt like it was under control, like I could control it. It was a, you know, a battle with food. But then when I, like I said, when I had my heart surgery, I lost control. I just couldn't control it anymore. And so I wanted to show you some of these pictures here, you know, that
1: okay.
0: When where I was, this is the sanatorium. It was Clearwater Lake Sanatorium.
1: Okay.
0: That's near the Paw, about 20 minutes from the Paw. And so in order to get there, you know, there's a turnoff. So that day that I decided I was going to go there, you know, just to go and pray, to go and get rid of this burden that I was carrying, because I knew at that point that if I didn't go, it was going to kill me this time. I really felt that way. Hmm. So I went out on a highway, made it as far as the turnoff. I didn't make it to the, you know, of course the building is not there anyway, it's just an open field. But so I stopped by the turnoff there, and that's as far as I could get. And I just started praying right there. I screamed and I said, I asked the Lord, you know, to save me. I can't do this anymore. Mm-hmm. And I know he heard my prayer. I know it, because if he didn't, I wouldn't be sitting here.
1: Yeah, that's right.
0: Yeah. And then shortly after that, the other part of it was that we came here, my son George and his wife Janice and Peter and Charlene. We came here to PA. I think they were actually recording here at Tribal Trails when they used to sing. And we went to the restaurant, and that was about the time, you know, shortly after that event there, that I was just starting to eat again.
1: Okay.
0: And so we were sitting at the restaurant, and I picked up my food, you know, my soup. And when I picked it up, I looked at it, you know, I looked at my spoon, and I stopped. I told George, I said, George, look at this.
1: Yeah.
0: And George took that picture.
1: That's amazing.
0: My food was smiling at me. Yeah. And to me, that was an indication that I was going to be okay. That God was going to heal me, that I was going to be okay.
1: Yeah.
0: Yeah, so that was the battle that I had, you know, with anorexia, and carried me to a new place in my life where I feel that I could live in victory, that I didn't have to be a victim anymore.
1: Right.
0: Yeah. I could be in control, because before I had no control, now I could.
1: Right.
0: Yeah.
1: Yeah.
0: And I could eat better. You know, you don't eat 100%, but I could eat a lot better and really enjoy food. Because before that, I guess that worst part when I was really struggling with it was that everything just felt like, or tasted like, sawdust. It was like eating sawdust.
1: Ugh.
0: Just tasteless. Yeah. And, you know. And also, that one time I remember when I was talking to the psychologist in Saskatoon. You know, so part of my healing process was when I went to that Christian counseling center in Saskatoon, that we had to go to these meetings for women that have eating disorders. And so part of the victim mentality, because when I'm talking about traumas that you went through, I'm only talking about one. I'm only talking about this part here.
1: Right.
0: And but there was other traumas in my life that I went through, and so I had this, I guess you can call it like a filing system. And so I was talking to,
1: like, you mean a filing system in your mind?
0: Yeah, filing system in my mind. And so I was talking to this psychologist, and I said, and you could rattle them off just real easy. You know, this is what happened to me. This is why I behave this way. This is why, whatever.
1: Right.
0: And so I could say, this happened to me, and this, and this, and this, and this. It must have been like probably this long. my filing system of everything that happened to me, everything that went wrong. So that's the victim mentality. You know, we have this filing system that says, I'm a victim. And you could just rattle it off real easy. Mm-hmm. And so this psychologist that I was talking to, she said, she looked at me and she said, so what?
1: That doesn't sound very
0: compassionate. No, it doesn't. It doesn't. But you know what? That really, really woke me up. It was just like she threw a cup of cold water on my face. I didn't get it right at that point. She just got me off guard. But that's all I needed.
1: Oh, wow.
0: And I remember coming out of her office and walking down the street to my car. And it just hit me. I said, you know what? She's right. Why am I keeping file? Why am I keeping record of everything that's happened in my life?
1: Right.
0: And that day, I just dropped it all. I gave it to the Lord.
1: Wow.
0: And I was free.
1: That is so wonderful to hear.
0: Yeah, and I call that my day of freedom.
1: Yeah.
0: My day of healing and wholeness. I didn't have to live that way anymore. I didn't have to think that way.

0: And of course, you know how it is when you're dealing with something, it'll try to sneak back in.
1: Right.
0: And I'm so aware of it now, and I say, no, I'm not thinking that way. You know, my other favorite verse is, I take every thought captive to make it obedient to Christ Jesus.
1: Right.
0: I say that even if I say it 100 times a day.
1: Yeah.
0: You know, when I'm going through that battle, I take every thought captive to make it obedient to Christ Jesus. And so that's my hope, my place of refuge, my shield, just everything.
1: Yeah, Jesus provides that protection
0: yeah.
1: for your mind.
0: Mm-hmm.
1: Yeah, that's really good to hear how Christ did that. So since this trauma happened to you so young, that it colored your whole life pretty much,
0: mm-hmm.
1: that it tainted everything. And yet you also saw alongside of that, that Christ was ministering to you and meeting you at different points of your life and helping you grow stronger.
0: Mm-hmm.
1: So who do you see yourself as now that you're not a victim?
0: This is my other prayer. You know, I'm a child of the King.
1: Right.
0: I'm the daughter of the King of Kings.
1: Yeah.
0: Yeah.
1: Yeah, exactly.
0: Yeah. So I remind myself of that often, that I'm a child of the King of Kings and I'm a daughter of the King of Kings.
1: Yeah.
0: Yeah. Yeah. Yeah. Whereas before I was, my whole life was based on anger and bitterness and frustration and self-loathing and so I guess that's where that eating disorder fed on itself, you know, that self-loathing, that I don't have to. I punish myself by not eating and just hating myself, you know, forgetting that I'm created by God.
1: Right.
0: Yeah. So that's the reminder. And I wanted to share some verses in Cree here.
1: Okay, that'd be great.
0: So the first one is Psalm 40, verse 5. Denise, do you want to read it in English and I'll read it in Cree?
1: Okay, do you want me to go first or
0: yes.
1: you go first?
0: No, you go first.
1: Okay. Many, O Lord my God, are your wonderful works which you have done, and your thoughts towards us cannot be recounted to you in order. If I would declare and speak of them, they are more than can be numbered. Oh, so like God's thinking of you all the time.
0: Yes, and, yeah.
1: And so many thoughts that he has towards you that they can't be numbered.
0: Mm-hmm, yeah. So in Cree it says, Ote pechege yanimantum kiche mamas kachke guan kikitu ten tase pomina kimitone nichikana. It would be more than I can tell. That's that last part, you know, that's the translation is in Cree. It would be more than I can tell.
1: Mm-hmm.
0: Yeah. Because it's wonderful. Yeah, and the other verse that goes along with that too is Psalm 3, verse 5.
1: I lay down and slept. I awoke, for the Lord sustained me.
0: Yeah, so because the other part of you know, being in a hospital is that, of course, nobody ever sleeps properly in a hospital, right?
1: Yeah.
0: So for me, I believe that I developed a sleeping disorder because of that, you know, being afraid to sleep. And, well, of course, being tied to a bed doesn't help at all.
1: That would have been so terrifying.
0: That doesn't help.
1: Child.
0: That doesn't help at all. So this reminds me of that, you know, God is with me, the Lord is with me, even when I'm sleeping. It's a real comfort.
1: Yeah.
0: So in Cree, you read it already. In Cree it says, Niki naisinin mina ninipan, mina niwaniskan, wina katipeitsiget egisitunit. You know, he's holding me.
1: Oh.
0: You know, he's supporting me.
1: Yeah.
0: That's what that esitunit means. He's supporting me. He's holding me. So to me, that's a comfort that I'm not being forced, you know, being tied to the bed, that I can sleep in peace, that I don't have to be afraid. Because that part there, me na niwaniskan, I can get out of bed. I'm not tied to it. I can get out of bed. And then the other part is four, verse 8.
1: I will both lie down in peace and sleep. For you alone, O Lord, make me dwell in safety.
0: Okay. So, yeah, that last part there. And again, it says the same thing. Nika naisinin piatak, in peace, piatak. Nika naisinin piatak, nika anwepin. That means I will rest. Uyagi napukumantu, kautsiki kiyami ayayan. You know, that means, you know, to feel safe, to dwell in safety, and that I can rest, piatak, you know, peacefully.
1: Yeah. Well, that's wonderful. Promises that God spoke right exactly to where you needed them.
0: Yes, yeah. When the Lord was healing me, he gave me all the exact verses that I needed. And it's amazing how the Lord works that out, you know. Like, I didn't search the Bible and say, okay, let's see, what does it say about food? You know, it's just the Lord brought them to my attention. This is what you need.
1: Yeah.
0: And so this is what happened here with these verses, that I could relate to it.
1: Yeah.
0: You know, because remember I had said that, you know, I was literally starving to death. And then that promise from the Lord from Isaiah 51 verse 4 is, starvation and death will not be your fate. That's not how you're going to die.
1: Oh, good news, eh?
0: Yeah, good news. And yeah, when I came across that, you know, I just said, wow, I don't have to worry about this anymore. You know, anorexia, eating disorder is not going to get me.
1: Mm-hmm.
0: Something else will, but not this.
1: Because it can be fatal.
0: Yeah, yeah. Mm-hmm.
1: Yeah, it's so wonderful to hear how the Lord just met you and helped you deal with step by step as the issues came up, that he met you in those.
0: Yeah. And to me, it was like the other verse I like to, you know what an ibex is, right?
1: Ibex is
0: like
1: kind of like a
0: like
1: deer.
0: Like a deer, yeah. So that's the other verse that I really, really like. You know, the ibex is like just a sheer wall. Like usually they hang around, you know, where there's sheer cliffs.
1: Kind of like mountain goats?
0: Yeah, mountain goats, yeah. And they climb on this sheer cliff.
1: Yeah.
0: And so that's the way I felt, that I had nowhere to turn, but the Lord supported me like I had support and protection. So that's found in Habakkuk chapter 3, verse 19. The Lord God is my strength. He will make my feet like deer's feet. He will make me walk in my high hills, safe, secure, in a stable place. Yeah. So all these promises that the Lord would give me when I felt like I had nowhere else to turn. Just like I said, like the ibex, like the deer. Where do you turn? It's very limited.
1: Yeah, the ledge is only this wide.
0: Yeah, but he took me there. He carried me. He supported me. Yeah. He healed me to be who he wanted me to be. And not to be defined by trauma. Not
1: right.
0: To be defined as a victim.
2: What a wonderful testimony. As Georgina experienced God's work in her life, he revealed some very specific areas of need. She realized that she needed to forgive those who wronged her in order to get free from the results of the trauma she experienced in her life, even from her childhood. She committed all to the Lord and let Him deal with it. That brought her to a point of freedom and victory. She developed a healthy pattern of quoting God's word when Satan tried to bring her down. She trusted in the Lord's help, and He protected her, strengthened her, and comforted when she needed comfort. It's really great to see how God is working in our lives when we come to Him and really trust in Him. So, you can also come to Him anytime and commit your whole life to Him. We want to encourage you. Don't put it off. Jesus Christ will really change your life. And if you're not sure about how, let us help you to make this decision. Call us on our spiritual helpline and you can talk to someone and make your decision firm. Our phone line is 306-961-2588.

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1: Here's your extended forecast for Fredericton, Oromocto, and the Capital Region. Throughout the day on Sunday, you can expect a cloudy day across the region, with a high near 18 degrees. Sunday night, cloudy skies continue, with an overnight low of 11. Looking ahead to Monday, expect mainly cloudy skies with a 30% chance of showers. The daytime high again near 18 degrees, and Monday night, cloudy skies continue with a 60% chance of showers and a low of 12. That's the extended Environment Canada forecast for Fredericton, Oromocto, and the Capital Region. Mild temperatures continue, but keep the umbrella nearby as shower chances increase into Monday night. Have a great day, and thanks for listening.
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0: You know, I grew up loving what we call country blues or old Mississippi style blues music. And, you know, when I first went to Mali, West Africa, I felt like I'd died and gone to heaven because everywhere I went, I was hearing music that reminded me of those old, just the feeling I got when I listened to my heroes. You know, it was like returning to an ancient motherland.
1: Put your ear to the ground. Can you hear the flood?
0: This is Marcus James, and you're listening to Greg McVicar with Undercurrents.

Andy McKee and Don Ross did Hoover the Musical Dog, and it was the Grateful Dead with Till the Morning Comes. I'm Greg McVicker. It's Undercurrents. Back in a minute with a song written by Sherman Alexie.

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Also on Facebook, Undercurrents Radio. Glad so many of you have opted in to connect. It's so nice to see your smiling faces there on my computer screen. Folks like Debbie O'Brien, Lynn Keitzman, Mark Claren, Scott Stelkin, Donna Dewberry, Tess Schmidt, Dan Steele, Chris Hanna, George Stonefish in New York, John Taylor Williams in D.C., lots of folks. And you can come by and see them too at Undercurrents Radio on Facebook. Wow, radio sure is changing, isn't it? You know, it used to just be all about listening. Now we can see too. It's really something. All right, you know, Sherman Alexie has a new book coming out. Really looking forward to that. Let's listen now to a song that he wrote with Jim Boyd some years ago for the Smoke Signal soundtrack. It's called A Million Miles Away.

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primitive radio gods and standing outside a broken phone booth with money in my hand. Yeah, that was just 12 years ago. People actually used phone booths, cut chemist and spat from the audiences listening. Mike Ferris, Oh Mary, Don't You Weep from Salvation and Lights. Mike Ferris from Memphis, the Larry Redhouse Trio out of the Southwest with The Principle from Spirit Progression. Larry Redhouse, Dene, jazz pianist, The Kennedys and Pretty Girl Why, the Buffalo Springfield song. And it was Jim Boyd with A Million Miles Away, lyrics by writer Sherman Alexie. I'm Greg McVicker. It's Undercurrents. 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
1: Here's your extended forecast for Fredericton, Oromocto, and the Capital Region. Throughout the day on Sunday, you can expect a cloudy day across the region, with a high near 18 degrees. Sunday night, cloudy skies continue, with an overnight low of 11. Looking ahead to Monday, expect mainly cloudy skies with a 30% chance of showers. The daytime high again near 18 degrees, and Monday night, cloudy skies continue with a 60% chance of showers and a low of 12. That's the extended Environment Canada forecast for Fredericton, Oromocto, and the Capital Region. Mild temperatures continue, but keep the umbrella nearby as shower chances increase into Monday night. Have a great day, and thanks for listening.
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0: Now sit back, relax, and enjoy. Here's your host, Richard Hisong.
4: Hi, everybody. It is great to be back with you. Thank you so much for tuning in, letting me be a part of your day. Wow, we have some great music on the way. We have some interviews. Also, we have the brand new, just came off the press. The number one song for gospel music was announced just this last week, and I'll tell you about that coming up here very, very shortly. But right now, here's a brand new single by the Irwins.

single by the Booth Brothers. Hi, everyone. I'm Richard Hislong. Thank you so much for tuning in. From time to time, people email, Facebook, and let me know their favorite song or a group that they'd like to hear on this program, Joy for the Journey. And recently, I had an email from a lady, and she said, can you please play Jeremy Cato? He now lives in Nashville, Tennessee. Well, here it is, just for you. I'm Richard Hislong. This is the program, Joy for the Journey, and here's soloist Jeremy Cato.

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1: My reservation as I look into your eyes.

Hi, everyone. My name is Richard Hislong. Thank you so much for tuning in, letting me be a part of your day. Exciting news happening with the world of Gaither last week. Gaither announced that was going to be his last New England cruise. So he's done his last cruise. Now he's done his last New England cruise. They're up in Portland, Maine, Halifax, New Brunswick. A lot of the folks up there were excited, loved being up there in Maine, and know a lot of the guests did as well. Speaking of Gaither, there's a brand new You Are Loved video coming out. A lot of you will be able to see that coming up very, very soon. My family, the Hislongs, you'll be able to see us. We were there. In fact, on September, I think, 21st, is going to be a premiere and red carpet event that we'll be a part of. I know many of the Gaither homecoming artists will be there as well. And so I'll make sure to post pictures on social media. So if you go to the Hislongs, Richard Hislongs Facebook page, Instagram, Twitter, I'll make sure I'll put some videos and lots of pictures as we celebrate a new video with Bill and Gloria Gaither. Again, make sure to watch it. It was very fun being a part of the homecoming crew that week. Well, now let's get back to more great music.

Hi, friends. My name is Richard Hislung. I don't know if you saw this on social media the other day, but Greater Vision's Rodney Griffin was mowing his lawn, and he was taking a picture, and he was mowing his lawn with his little granddaughter. It was so cute. And what a nice family, wonderful family Rodney Griffin has. We've known his family and his daughters for many, many years. And so if you go to Greater Vision's Facebook page or Rodney Griffin's Facebook page, you will see that just a cute picture. Speaking of Greater Vision, I wanted to play a song for them right now. Love these guys. So here they are, Greater Vision.

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Southern gospel music. Hi, everyone. My name is Richard Hissong. This is the program Joy for the Journey. Yes, I have the same name titled program as my dad, Dell. He has a program called Joy for the Journey, and it's just preaching. It's a wonderful program. A lot of the networks that I'm on carry his program as well, but he's on in 88 countries around the world on TV and radio. But speaking about my dad's program and everything that we're doing, want to announce, brand new announcement, that starting this week, our family, the Hissongs, have a brand new app. That's right, a brand new app. It's 24 hours, 7 days a week, preaching programs, interviews, and so much more. All you have to do is go to the Android app or the Apple app, and you just type in the Hissongs Ministries. That's right, the Hissong Ministries, and it'll pop right there. Download into your phone, into your whatever, and you can listen to it 24 hours a day. All things, the Hissongs, my dad's program, and so much more. Again, it's called the Hissongs app, and it's the Hissongs Ministries. Now let's get back to more great Southern gospel. I'm Richard Hissong right here on Joy for the Journey.

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1: From Feature Story News in Washington, I'm Nick Harper with the Week in Review. This week, US President Donald Trump entertained Chinese President Xi Jinping for a three-day state visit to Washington, a visit that was filled with warm words and diplomatic ceremony, but few concrete breakthroughs on trade, technology, or Taiwan. Trump called their time together very productive, adding tremendous things will be happening. They agreed a two-month extension to the trade truce and discussed the possibility of a hotline to flag artificial intelligence emergencies. Reporting from the summit, FSN's Kate Fisher said business interests played a big part in the discussions.
2: U.S. technology companies are interested in access to the Chinese market. At the same time, Washington's increasingly concerned about advanced chips and computing power that could have military as well as commercial applications. So this is where kind of business and national security can collide. And U.S. businesses want clarity on this. They want to know what they can sell, which technologies they can sell and invest in, and how these rules are going to apply to them.
1: World leaders addressed the United Nations General Assembly in New York this week. Donald Trump, in his speech, warned he may annihilate Iran. In response, the Iranian president, Masoud Pezeshkian, delivered a defiant address, declaring his country would never bow to President Trump. FSN's UN correspondent Mitch McCown was there this week and sent this report from New York.
3: Masoud Pezeshkian's speech pushed back on what he painted as the hypocrisies of the United States, but it was also one of defiance, where he said Iran will not be bullied. Iran's president spoke of the bombing of a school in the country where 123 children died, an event the US has been investigating since it happened in February. Pezeshkian said in no way should Iran give up nuclear technology, claiming the government only wants to use it for peaceful purposes.
1: Also at the UN General Assembly, the Israeli Prime Minister Benjamin Netanyahu used his speech to call accusations of genocide a lie. 77 national delegations walked out in protest. The Palestinian Authority President Mahmoud Abbas used his speech to accuse Israel of eradicating Palestinians in Gaza and the West Bank. FSN's James Goodison was covering the proceedings at the UN and sent this report.
4: He had denounced Israel's actions in Gaza and the West Bank as genocidal. He accused Israel of a colonial scheme. But a crucial point, he wasn't actually there. He had to deliver these remarks over video link because, for the second time in 2 years, the Trump administration denied him a visa. And since then, we have now heard from Benjamin Netanyahu. I was just listening to his speech. And the first thing to note is, just like last year, as he rose to the podium in the General Assembly, there was a mass walkout of delegates and members in protest.
1: From bureaus worldwide, this is FSN. Also at the UN this week, the US, Denmark and Greenland formally agreed an updated security deal, giving Washington greater military access over the island. But analysts are now sceptical about how much is going to change to an agreement that has already been in place for the last 75 years. FSN's William Denslow covered the reaction from Brussels.
5: Denmark's foreign minister says that the signing of this deal closes a destructive chapter, one that threatened the NATO military alliance as well as had the potential of triggering a trade war between European nations and the US, as President Trump for years has threatened to take control of this semi-autonomous Danish territory of Greenland unless issues regarding collective security were addressed. To thwart what he says is the growing threat posed by Russia and China in the region. Denmark's prime minister says that it builds on a deal signed in the 1950s. It'll be bigger, better, can last forever, and that it's good for all parties.
1: Pope Leo XIV is visiting France on a four-day visit. 14,000 police and military personnel were deployed for his visit to supply additional security during the trip. FSN's Ross Cullen in Paris was across the details at the beginning of the four-day visit.
0: Pope Leo has a packed agenda here in France, starting with a two-day trip to Paris. He'll make a speech at UNESCO addressing artificial intelligence. The Catholic pontiff has often spoken about AI over the last 6 months, particularly conveying his worries over the potential dangers of the rapidly evolving technology. He'll also meet survivors of clerical abuse. And on Saturday, he will say Mass on the Champs-Élysées and Place de la Concorde. That's a religious service that upwards of 500,000 people are expected to attend.
1: And that's The Week in Review. That's feature story news, Nick Harper reporting.

0: Here's your extended forecast for Fredericton, Oromocto, and the Capital Region. Throughout the day on Sunday, you can expect a cloudy day across the region with a high near 18 degrees. Sunday night, cloudy skies continue with an overnight low of 11. Looking ahead to Monday, expect mainly cloudy skies with a 30% chance of showers. The daytime high again near 18 degrees, and Monday night, cloudy skies continue with a 60% chance of showers and a low of 12. That's the extended Environment Canada forecast for Fredericton, Oromocto, and the Capital Region. Mild temperatures continue, but keep the umbrella nearby as shower chances increase into Monday night. Have a great day, and thanks for listening.
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Last week was Labor Day weekend, and my Film of the Hits songs, we don't get home very often, but we sang at both the Windsor Fair as well as Littlefield Church in Rockland, Maine. And wow, both crowds, thank you so much for coming out. It rained. In fact, in Maine, they've been having such a drought, but it rained both Thursday and Sunday, and you all still came out. Thank you so much for coming out to our concerts. Now, we're back in Indiana, Ohio, Illinois, Michigan this weekend, but if you'd like to know when our family is going to be in your area, times, or places, just go to the His Songs, that's thehyssongs.com, click on the schedule link. It's always great to see so many of you out to the concerts. Speaking about my family, here's a song that's been skyrocketing up the charts for us.

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1: When you and I get in the midst of difficulty and hardship, and endurance seems to be so difficult, claim God's Word. Claim God's Word. 1 Peter 5:17 says, cast your care upon me. Wow. So the hard thing that I'm going through, I can cast that all on Jesus. Yeah, that's what he says we can do. That's what he says we can do. Hebrews 13:5, I will not forsake you. He won't let you go through things and forsake you. He's going to be with you every single step through that which you go through.
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Last week was Labor Day weekend, and my film of the hit songs, we don't get home very often, but we sang at both the Windsor Fair as well as Littlefield Church in Rockland, Maine. And wow, both crowds, thank you so much for coming out. It rained. In fact, in Maine, they've been having such a drought, but it rained both Thursday and Sunday, and you all still came out. Thank you so much for coming out to our concerts. Now, we're back in Indiana, Ohio, Illinois, Michigan this weekend. But if you'd like to know when our family's going to be in your area, times, or places, just go to the His Songs. That's THEHYSSONGS.com. Click on the schedule link. It's always great to see so many of you out to the concerts. Speaking about my family, here's a song that's been skyrocketing up the charts for us.

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1: When you and I get in the midst of difficulty and hardship, and endurance seems to be so difficult, claim God's Word. Claim God's Word. 1 Peter 5:17 says, cast your care upon me. Wow. So the hard thing that I'm going through, I can cast that all on Jesus. Yeah, that's what he says we can do. That's what he says we can do. Hebrews 13:5, I will not forsake you. He won't let you go through things and forsake you. He's going to be with you every single step through that which you go through.
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0: 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That's right, where blues is brain food for your soul, baby. 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

Hi, friends. My name is Richard Hislong, and so many people have been asking, what are we going to do in the state of Maine for next year's premier gospel concert? This last few weeks ago, we just had Jeff and Sherry Easter, and wow, what an incredible turnout. What an incredible night. A lot of people are saying that was probably one of the best concerts that they have been to in the state of Maine, especially with gospel music. It's been unbelievable. Well, stay tuned. We're working on some exciting names. We're working on some dates. And as soon as we figure that out and get it all inked in, we will let you know. But stay tuned to this radio station, this radio program. And for sure, if you're in the state of Maine or New England, you're not going to want to miss it.

cared for. Others didn't care that much about. Oh, but you have so much mercy for the outcast.

That was My Family of the Hiss Songs with It's Not Over Yet. My Family of the Hiss Songs and the Down East Boys are together on September the 12th, Saturday night in Hamilton, Indiana. They're expecting a very large turnout for that concert. So if you're listening to this program and it's airing before Saturday night, September the 12th at 7 p.m., and you live anywhere near Hamilton, Indiana, make sure you get to the concert very early. Well, speaking of the Down East Boys, let's put another

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3: Here's your extended forecast for Fredericton, Oromocto, and the Capital Region. Throughout the day on Sunday, you can expect a cloudy day across the region, with a high near 18 degrees. Sunday night, cloudy skies continue, with an overnight low of 11. Looking ahead to Monday, expect mainly cloudy skies with a 30% chance of showers. The daytime high again near 18 degrees, and Monday night, cloudy skies continue with a 60% chance of showers and a low of 12. That's the extended Environment Canada forecast for Fredericton, Oromocto, and the Capital Region. Mild temperatures continue, but keep the umbrella nearby as shower chances increase into Monday night. Have a great day, and thanks for listening.
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This time, new music from Murali Coryell, Mark Almond working live way back from 1973, the multi-talented Jenny Grouse will be our Blue Bloods guest this time, Chuck Berry from the soundtrack of Hail, Hail Rock and Roll, a brand new one from Venice Thomas, and lots more coming up this time with the Best in Blues on Blues Deluxe as we begin with the music of Doyle Bramhall II.

Brooke Harum on Blues Deluxe, back when Robin Trower was handling the guitar work and doing a very nice job of it, and Whiskey Train, and Doyle Bramall II, and Give Me Back My Wig. What a terrific version of that track from him. And this is from a brand new various artist collection called Antone's 50th Presents Chicago Bound, Antone's being a well-known club in Austin, Texas. And the only sad part here is I wish Clifford Antone was around to see the release of this great new musical composition. I'm Dave Johnson with the Best in Blues every week here on Blues Deluxe. Speaking of great guitar players, we have a new album from Murali Coryell. It is entitled Deep Blues, perfect for us. Here is Murali Coryell and the Sugar Mama Blues.

0: A message for back then and a message for now. Get yourself together on Blues Deluxe. That is the Mark Allman Band, not the guy from Soft Cell. This is John Mark and Johnny Allman working live back in 1973, I believe, at a club in Encinitas, California. And that is from a best of collection. And as I mentioned, the song Get Yourself Together and Muralai Coryell from his new album called Deep Blues. And a nice one there, the Sugar Mama Blues. I'm Dave Johnson with the best in blues. This is Blues Deluxe.
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0: 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She plays all kinds of music very well, but is extremely good with the blues and rocking the blues in this case. Her new album is called Music House. Here is Jenny Grouse and her band and Burning For You.

0: I think you know who that is. Mr. Chuck Berry from the soundtrack of Hail, Hail Rock and Roll. Of course, one of his very own Sweet Little 16 on Blues Deluxe. And our Blue Bloods guest this time, Jenny Grouse. She's got a great new album called Music House, and we heard a track entitled Burning for You. If you'd like to find out more about Jenny Grouse and her band, head to our website at bluesdeluxe.com. 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

0: Oh, sure, you can take a well-known song and make it your own and change a few lyrics and just call it the blues. Python Lee Jackson and Rod Stewart from the 1972 release In a Broken Dream, and brand new music from a lady with a great voice for the blues, Venice Thomas. Her new album is called Window to My Soul, and I Still Got the Blues. I'm Dave Johnson with the Best in Blues. This is Blues Deluxe.
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0: Blues of all kinds, every week, right here on Blues Deluxe. I'm your host, Dave Johnson. We're so happy you joined us. We have blues from a lot of people you haven't heard from before, and then a lot you have, like this guy from the DVD Planes, Trains, and Eric, recorded during his 2014 Mid and Far East tour. It's Eric Clapton.

0: Recorded during a 2014 concert performance, Eric Clapton from Planes, Trains, and Eric, the DVD, and a rousing version of Before You Accuse Me. I'm Dave Johnson with the Best in Blues. This is Blues Deluxe.
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0: To complete our program this time on Blues Deluxe, we turn to master harp player Mark Hummel from his brand new album entitled Road Dog. He's a man who will do whatever it takes to make things work, including some juggling.

Closing our show this time with the music of Harpmaster Mark Hummel. He's juggling. That's from his new album called Road Dog, along with Junior Watson and Anson Funderburg with some fine guitar work. And that will take us on out of here because we're out of time. Back next week with more of the best in blues. Please be sure and be tuned in then. Thanks for listening this time. 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

0: Here's your extended forecast for Fredericton, Oromocto, and the Capital Region. Throughout the day on Sunday, you can expect a cloudy day across the region, with a high near 18 degrees. Sunday night, cloudy skies continue, with an overnight low of 11. Looking ahead to Monday, expect mainly cloudy skies with a 30% chance of showers. The daytime high again near 18 degrees, and Monday night, cloudy skies continue with a 60% chance of showers and a low of 12. That's the Extended Environment Canada forecast for Fredericton, Oromocto, and the Capital Region. Mild temperatures continue, but keep the umbrella nearby as shower chances increase into Monday night. Have a great day, and thanks for listening.
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8: Welcome, blues lovers. Welcome, blues fans. Come on in the Roadhouse Boogie Chilling. You've dialed it in, you've tuned it up, you've found Confessing the Blues. I'm your host, Cleve Baker, and for the next 3 hours, we're going to enjoy America's oldest and most original art form, from the roots to the fruits. It's the backbone of American music. We spin the blues round here on this week's edition, Blues in Conversation with a living blues legend, the man, Eddie the Chief Clearwater, joins the show. Blues Just the Way You Like It, two songs, two artists, with the big-time sound of Monster Mike Welsh with Mike Ledbetter and the Down Child Blues Band, plus a pair of sure enough blues aces, the Altered Five Blues Band and Sylwan Birchwood. They share a set. The ladies, Sean Murphy and Jennifer Magnus, they'll be laying down some tracks. All that and so much more. Stand back, them blues is tumbling down. We start this week's show with a solid jumping groove. Here's Jack Mack and the Heart Attack Horns and Bill Toms and Hard Rain right here, right now, on Confessing the Blues.

0: swirl and twirl your girl right there. That was Jag Mag and the Heart Attack Horns. Don't let her go. And Bill Times and Hard Rain. I'd be a rich man today. We're cranking out the hottest blues on the planet. The finest blues talent in the world spins right here. We've got plenty more remarkable blues tunes on the way. Come on back. Head bobbing and foot rocking is just around the corner. I'm Confessing the Blues.
1: Take your seat, buckle up, and enjoy the ride. Confessing the Blues.
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0: 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And be sure to look up the group page on Facebook. We want you to be a part of our show. Up next, a short stack of jumping blues right off that jukebox. Here's A.J. Crawdaddy, the Cashbox Kings, and the Kilbourne Alley Blues Band working up a sweat on Confessing the Blues.

0: there you have it, Juke Jumpin' Blues at its finest. That was AJ Crawdaddy and Talk to Me Baby. We heard from the Cashbox Kings, Blues for Chirac, and the Kilbourne Alley Blues Band, Fire with Fire, showing up the good stuff. Ladies and gentlemen, you know it takes you to make it all happen. 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
0: We bring it every week. The finest blues music on the planet, and it's all just for you. We do appreciate y'all tuning us in. Up next, we've got Blues Just the Way You Like It. Two songs, two artists, with Monster Mike Welsh, with Mike Ledbetter, and the Down Child Blues Band. Turn it up and boogie on down with Confessing the Blues.

Just the Way You Like It, two songs, two artists. That was Monster Mike Welsh with Mike Ledbetter. Can't Sit Down and Goodbye Baby. And we heard a pair from the Down Child Blues Band, Mailbox Money. Ain't nothing like it. It's Something I've Done. You can find their albums online, Amazon, iTunes, Google Play, CD Baby. 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We encourage you to do yourself a favor. 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You'll be well rewarded, I guarantee. Sizzling Hot Blues, more Roadhouse Rockin'. It's all up next on Confessing the Blues.

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1: Remarkable blues music. It's what we do. Spin it every week right here. Two amazing blues outfits are up next. Here's the Backtrack Blues Band and Can't Even Do Wrong Right. And the Andy T. Band with Alabama Mike and Juanita. A savory, flavored blues groove on Confessing the Blues.

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2: Here's your extended forecast for Fredericton, Oromocto, and the Capital Region. Throughout the day on Sunday, you can expect a cloudy day across the region, with a high near 18 degrees. Sunday night, cloudy skies continue, with an overnight low of 11. Looking ahead to Monday, expect mainly cloudy skies with a 30% chance of showers. The daytime high again near 18 degrees, and Monday night, cloudy skies continue with a 60% chance of showers and a low of 12. That's the extended Environment Canada forecast for Fredericton, Oromocto, and the Capital Region. Mild temperatures continue, but keep the umbrella nearby as shower chances increase into Monday night. Have a great day, and thanks for listening.
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6: 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It's Confessing the Blues. I'm your host, Cleve Baker. Coming up this hour, blues in conversation with the blues legend, Eddie the Chief Clearwater, and blues from his album, Soul Funky. Shingle Shaking Blues from Taz Crew, Dave Keys, and John Mayall. And we start this blues-inspired hour in fine, fine style with a little something sizzling from Mr. Sip and Sugar Ray Rayford. Getting on with it and Confessing the Blues.

do love a rowdy roadhouse soul. Oh, we heard from Mr. Sip. He's got a bad feeling. And Sugar Ray Rayford from his latest Take Me Back. Ladies and gentlemen, we want to invite you to make your plans now for the big blues bender at the Sterling Plaza Hotel and Casino in fabulous Las Vegas, September 6th through the 9th. Your blues vacation is waiting with the finest blues talent on the planet, and it's all just an elevator ride away. 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Well, we brought the music. Now you've got your house rocking. Don't turn that dial. More great music is up next on Confessing the Blues.

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1: You've dialed it in. Now turn it up and leave it alone. You've got Confessing the Blues. Full grown and swole slam of unsavory blues music. You find it right here. Here's some smoldering hot bluesicians, Taz Crew, Dave Keys, and John Mayall laying it down, the jumping blues sound, on Confessing the Blues.

0: smolder and hot, raw, and ready blues music right there. That was Ted's Crew, Road to Obsession. We heard from Dave Keys, He's Gonna Change. And John Mayall, Don't Deny Me, Baby. 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Oh, this roadhouse is a-jumpin', and it's about that time. Grab yourself a long, tall, cold adult beverage. Catch your breath. Blues in conversation with Blues Hall of Famer Eddie the Chief Clearwater. It's on the way. Come on back to Confessing the Blues.
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0: 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We do appreciate y'all carrying our show. Well, we've got it for you. Blues in Conversation with Blues All-Star and Blues Hall of Famer Eddie the Chief Clearwater. From his down and gritty album, Soul Funky, here's They Call Me the Chief on Confessing the Blues.

0: Ladies and gentlemen, we welcome to the show a living blues legend. His career has spanned over six decades. He is renowned worldwide as a charismatic and consummate blues showman. He is the embodiment of Chicago-style blues. A real blues giant with that West Side strut. Eddie, the Chief Clearwater, welcome to Confessing the Blues.
1: Thank you so much for inviting me, Cleve. Thank you very much. And Happy New Year.
0: Happy New Year to you. How have you been, Eddie?
1: Good. Knock on wood, everything has been good. Playing some gigs and then writing some songs for a new up-and-coming album. So I've been kind of busy with that, just writing some new material.
0: Well, Eddie, you started playing guitar at the tender age of 13, and your uncle, Reverend Houston H. Harrington, introduced you to an acoustic guitar that you learned to play upside down because you're a lefty. From early on, he was a huge influence on your career, well beyond a church in Birmingham, Alabama. He's the one that really got you to the Windy City and your first electric guitar.
1: He's the one that got me to the city of Chicago and introduced me to some good people like Muddy Waters, Howlin' Wolf, Jimmy Reed, Elmore James. They were all appearing in Chicago at that time, Lil Walter. So he's the one that made the introduction. And I've been living in Chicago ever since and trying to play the blues. Wherever anybody want to hear me, I'll go there and play the blues for them.
0: Well, before you made it up to Chicago, I understand that you played with the Five Blind Boys of Alabama in your youth. How did that come about at such a young age?
1: My uncle happened to know them because my uncle would go to a lot of the churches where they would appear. They got to know one another. They needed a guitar player because their guitar player got sick, and they needed a guitar player to fill in for them.

0: for a few Sundays. So my uncle asked me, and they said, yeah, I'd like to have your nephew come and play for us. So that's how I got introduced to them. I was pretty scared of working for them, but I did it anyway. I was kind of nervous, you might say that.
1: Well, in your youth, Eddie, the late Louis Johnson set you ablaze when you first heard his music on the jukebox in your uncle's country cafe.
0: Louis Jordan was my main man. Mr. Caledonia. he had a little country jukebox. He had 12 records at the time, 12 78s. So the feature on that box was Louis Jordan's Caledonia and some of his other songs. Ain't Nobody Be Able to Us Chickens and stuff like that. It was fascinating.
1: Tell us about Guitar Eddie and the Cutaways and the rich blues community in Chicago in the 60s and 70s. Magic Sam, Freddie King were bringing a new sound and temper to the blues world back then.
0: Yes, Magic Sam, Otis Rush, and people like that. They were just surfacing on Cobra Records. So I got to know Magic Sam, and I got to know Otis Rush. And I got to know him personally. It was just a blast just being around those people. So they were so inspirational to me. So I would just listen to what they were doing. And I got up enough bravery to talk to Magic Sam over a guitar string. He broke a string one night, and he didn't have any extra strings. So he made an announcement over the microphone. He said, I could see when he broke the string, because I was sitting right down front. And he made an announcement. He said, anybody got a string? I just broke an E string. I don't have any extra strings. So when he walked off the stage, I approached him. I said, you need a string? He said, oh, yeah, I need an E string badly. So I said, I live just a block and a half from here. I could run home and get you one. He said, oh, I would appreciate that so much. So I ran home and I got 2 E strings. I came back and handed them to him and said, this is 2. He said, oh, thank you very much. What's your name? I said, Eddie Clearwater. He said, oh, I've heard of you. So that's how we met, you know.
1: Well, you're known as the Big Chief. Eddie, what inspired you to start wearing that Native American headdress on stage?
0: Okay, I was playing a club in Westmont called the Trieste Lounge. And a lady that worked there as a bartender, she invited us to a party at her house one night after the bar closed. So when we walked in her house, she had this headdress hanging on the wall in the den of her house. So I said, that's a beautiful piece. I'd like to buy that from you for my stage appearance. So she said, well, at the time, she said, no, I can't sell it to you because it belonged to my deceased husband. So I said, okay, then I apologized. I kept mentioning it from time to time at the club. So she said, I tell you what, I won't sell it to you, but I'll give it to you as a good luck charm, providing you never part with it. So we shook hands, and she handed it to me. She said, it's yours, you know. So I have quite a few that I've bought since then, but the one that she gave me, it still is in my basement hanging on the wall.
1: From his album, Soul Funky, here's Eddie, the Chief Clearwater, and a good Leaving Alone.

0: back with Blues Hall of Famer Eddie the Chief Clearwater. Well, Eddie, you have your very own distinctive style, and your songs are really about everyday life, put the music in blues and R&B.
1: Well, I hear different things from time to time in my head, and I just try and create something from that. You know, just like I said, I told to my wife about half an hour ago, she was leaving to go do some bills. I said, I'm writing a song right now. She said, what's the song you're writing? I said, I don't want to be a used-to-be, because used-to-be don't make no honey no more. So that's the one I'm writing on for my new album. I don't want to be a used-to-be, because used-to-bes don't make honey anymore.
0: By my count, Eddie, you've got at least 17 albums to your credit, many releases on several different labels. But your partnership with Bruce Iglauer at Alligator Records, that was a long time in coming.
1: Oh, yeah, absolutely. Yeah, because it was a long time before Bruce would consider recording me, because he thought that I was just basically a Chuck Berry imitator. But he didn't realize I was a bona fide blues player in my own right. That's not the side that he was seeing at the time. So I made a couple of demos and sent him, and he said, oh, wow, I'm convinced now. Well, after the Chief record, that's when he started to accept it. But after that, Bruce had some interest, you know.
0: You have a long-standing relationship with Ronnie Baker Brooks. He's worked with you on several of your albums, hasn't he?
1: Oh, yeah. He produced the West Side Strut, and he also worked with me on my live album, The Soul Funky. That's him playing guitar on that also. Yeah. Ronnie and I, we're very, very cool people. I really like Ronnie's playing. He's a great personality and a great musician. He's fantastic.
0: Well, Eddie, you were born down in Macon, Mississippi, and you've been honored with a marker on the Mississippi Blues Trail. It had to be a proud moment for you, and last year, you were inducted into the Blues Hall of Fame in Memphis. That's quite an honor.
1: It's quite an honor. It was like a dream that I had dreamt all my life. Just being recognized, it was a very big honor, and I appreciate it very much. That's how come I want to give back as much as I can to the blues, because the blues have really been my friend. So I want to give back in any way I can to help the overall outcome of the blues.
0: Well, one last question, Eddie. You've taken the stage on horseback and on motorcycles. Is there another exciting entrance planned for your upcoming show at Buddy Guy's Legends Blues Club in Chicago, or your birthday bash at Space in Evanston, Illinois?
1: Evanston, Illinois at Space, yeah. Buddy Guy's, I'm opening for Buddy on Friday. I'm doing my birthday show on Saturday at Space in Evanston. But I got a little surprise for him, but I'll let Lynn tell you about it after it happens. I let her in on a little bit of it yesterday, but I tell her, don't you dare open your mouth until after the show. But I'll tell her, please make up what happened on Saturday night. So I'm sure she'll be sending you an email.
0: I can't wait to hear from Lynn.
1: Oh, yeah. Yeah, she's going to pick me up going to the City Hall today. Pick up my proclamation today.
0: That's right. In Skokie, is that right?
1: Oh, yeah, Skokie, Illinois. Song for my new album about Skokie, too. I've been around the world, but guess where I settled down? I settled down in Skokie, because Skokie is a first-class town.
0: Well, congratulations. You're getting the key to the city today.
1: Oh, thank you so much. I appreciate it. Thank you, Cleve. I appreciate it very, very much. Say hello to everybody on the airways for me. Tell them I said a big, big Happy New Year's and a big hello for sure.
0: Ladies and gentlemen, Grammy Award nominee, Blues Foundation Award winner, Blues Hall of Famer, and a living blues legend. You can find his music online at Amazon, Google Play, iTunes, CD Baby, and the Eddie Clearwater website. Be sure to check out the tour dates and find an Eddie Clearwater show near you. Eddie, the Chief Clearwater, thank you so much for being with us on Confessing the Blues.
1: Thank you so much, Cleve. Thanks for having me very much. Yes. Well, I'll speak to you real soon. Yes.
0: Here's Eddie, the Chief Clearwater, from his album Soul Funky. Here's Hypnotized.

0: blues music. That's sure enough the good stuff right there. As promised, Blues in Conversation with blues legend and Blues Hall of Famer Eddie the Chief Clearwater. If you're digging it, get online and buy the music. The album, Soul Funky, you can find it online, iTunes, Google Play, CD Baby, and the Eddie Clearwater website. And be sure to check out the tour dates. Go take in a show. You'll certainly be glad you did. Great blues music. It's raining down. More scorching hot blues is yet to come. Stay tuned for more Confessing the Blues.
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8: Here's your extended forecast for Fredericton, Oromocto, and the Capital Region. Throughout the day on Sunday, you can expect a cloudy day across the region with a high near 18 degrees. Sunday night, cloudy skies continue with an overnight low of 11. Looking ahead to Monday, expect mainly cloudy skies with a 30% chance of showers. The daytime high again near 18 degrees. And Monday night, cloudy skies continue with a 60% chance of showers and a low of 12. That's the extended Environment Canada forecast for Fredericton, Oromocto, and the Capital Region. Mild temperatures continue, but keep the umbrella nearby as shower chances increase into Monday night. Have a great day, and thanks for listening.
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0: It's all about living and loving, fighting and forgiving, ruin and redemption. It's America's oldest and most original art form. It's all about the blues round here. Welcome back, Roadhouse Rowdies. You found Confessing the Blues. I'm your host, Cleve Baker. We found the crossroads where the blues meets rock and roll. We bring you some rockin' blues with Tommy Castro and the Painkillers. Albert Cummings and Albert Castilla. A rocking two-song, two-artist set with the Altered Five Blues Band and Sylwan Birchwood. They make the playlist, and we start this hour steady rocking. Here's a twin spin from Thor Born Reisinger and the Black Tornado. We've laid them in there, side by each, on Confessing the Blues.

0: the blues just for you, Boogie Chillin'. A twin spin from Thorborn Reisinger and the Black Tornado. He's in dreamland, and he's going to change his game. Stimulating blues music. You get it right here every week on Confessing the Blues. You know it takes you to make it all happen. 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That's what it's going to take to keep the blues alive. We've got more rock and blues for you. A short stack of blues greats is on the way. Don't miss a thing. Ease on back to Confessing the Blues.
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0: Welcome back, Boogie Chillin'. Up next, we've got some blues veterans for you. And that sound, it's going to be coming your way hard and fast with this next group of world-renowned bluesicians. Here's a little head bopping and foot rocking with Tommy Castro and the Painkillers, Albert Cummings, and Albert Castilla. We bring it to you, the rocking blues sound on Confessing the Blues.

0: That's a mighty fine blues gumbo, I must say. That was Tommy Castro and the Painkillers. Love Is. Albert Cummins is moving on. And Albert Castilla, he's been up all night. I want to invite you to check out the Blues Foundation website. 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We're shaking the floor. We're rocking the Raptors. Ground shaking blues. You get it guaranteed. I'm confessing the blues.
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0: great blues music. We turn them every week. Smoking hot blues with some rocking attitude. And blues just the way you like it. Two songs, two artists. That was the Altered Five Blues Band, Three Alarm Desire, in mint condition. And we heard a pair from Silwyn Birchwood, My Whiskey Loves My Ex, and he's got a heavy heart. Ladies and gentlemen, we want to invite you to make your plans now for the big blues bender at the Sterling Plaza Hotel and Casino in fabulous Las Vegas, September 6th through the 9th. 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Now, we've got one more blues set for you. One for the habit, one for the road. Come on back and get it on Confessing the Blues.
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0: We're winding down this week's blues gig. First class blues straight from the top shelf. We close this week's show in rockin' blues style. Here's Mike Zito and Highway Mama, and Walter Trout with Joe Louis Walker, Crash and Burn, throwing it down, the hard and heavy blues sound on Confessing the Blues.

Ladies and gentlemen, we want to thank you for tuning in this edition of Confessing the Blues. We invite you to check us out online at confessingtheblues.info. This is Cleve Baker inviting you back next week. We'll be right here, Confessing the Blues.

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1: Here's your extended forecast for Fredericton, Oromocto, and the Capital Region. Sunday night, cloudy skies continue with an overnight low of 11. Looking ahead to Monday, expect mainly cloudy skies with a 30% chance of showers, the daytime high again near 18 degrees, and Monday night, cloudy skies continue with a 60% chance of showers and a low of 12. That's the Extended Environment Canada forecast for Fredericton, Oromocto, and the Capital Region. Mild temperatures continue, but keep the umbrella nearby as shower chances increase into Monday night. Have a great day, and thanks for listening.
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4: Hey, here we are, birds of a feather, whole bunch of blues lovers gathered together, fixing to get loose, have a good time, like Brother Charlie says, I ain't lying, so clap, stomp, holler and yell, we're all friends here, so what the hell?

0: 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The Roadhouse.
1: Elvin Bishop and Charlie Musselwhite open this hour of the Roadhouse from 100 Years of Blues That Was Birds of a Feather. My name's Tony Stidler-Denison. Welcome to another hour of the Roadhouse, an hour that's a little bit different than the norm. I usually dig deep into the newest blues for the hour, and I actually started off that way for this edition, but I kind of got sidetracked, sort of tension span, right? And started pursuing more of a feeling. Ultimately, I had about 40 tracks in the playlist, and the feeling won out as I whittled them down to 15 or so. Monster Mike Welsh and Mike Ledbetter, Magic Slim and the Teardrops, Jai Milano, Linwood Slim and Kid Ramos, and the Juke Joint Rockers and Willie Big Eye Smith all made the final cut, along with a load of other great blues artists. Sometimes it's worthwhile to just follow the feeling. Could make for another hour of the finest blues you've never heard. The 812th Roadhouse. Here's Kirk Fletcher from Shades of Blue. This is Worried Man Blues in the Roadhouse.

Wants to Mike Welch and Mike Ledbetter and Down Home Girl from the Delta Groove release Right Place, Right Time. It's Mike Ledbetter on vocals. He passed away in January of 2019, age 33, of complications of epilepsy. He was actually a classically trained singer, but had spent 6 or 7 years working with Nick Moss Band in Chicago. He and Monster Mike Welch got together in 2017, started working together, and recorded and released this album in 2018. Was nominated for a Blues Music Award. Sugar Ray and the Bluetones before that, Numb and Dumb, featuring Little Charlie Beatty. That's from Too Far from the Bar. And Kirk Fletcher opened it with Worried Man Blues, also out on Delta Groove. That was from the release called Shades of Blue.

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1: Woke up this morning, blues was all around my bed.
0: The Roadhouse.

0: Well, and the Blues Imperials opened that set with Hold That Train from the Alligator Records 45th Anniversary Collection. Magic Slim and the Teardrops are up next with Gonna Move to Kansas City. That's from Raising the Bar. And Joe Louis Walker closed that set out with Young Girl Blues from Everybody Wants a Piece. My name's Tony Stidler-Dennison. The feeling in the last half of the hour will certainly match the feeling in the first half. Let's kick that off with Jai Milano from Rocket Girl. This is Schnick Schnack Boogie in the Roadhouse.
1: I got an old man, he

Linwood Slim and Kid Ramos to close the set. Well, all right, okay, you win from the Delta Groove release, Last Call. Rod Piazza and the Mighty Flyers before that, and Shim Sham Shimmy from Beyond the Source. And Jai Milano opened the set with Schnick Schnack Boogie from Rocket Girl.

Reverend Raven and the Chainsmokin' Altar Boys, and I Can Do You Right from My Life 20th Anniversary. Katie Webster before that, and the Katie Lee from the Alligator release Two-Fisted Mama. Juke Joint Rockers and Willie Big Eye Smith were second with Number 9 Train from Blues In It. And Etta James opened the set with The Blues Is My Business from Let's Roll. It's always really easy to get a hold of me in the Roadhouse. 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Hope you'll take advantage of one of the many ways to get a hold of me. I look forward to hearing your thoughts and your comments on the show. Time to get out of here. Thank you so much for stopping by for another hour of the finest blues you've never heard. Jeff Healey's going to take us out with Stop Breaking Down from Songs from the Road. My name's Tony Steidler Dennison. Come back next week, and I'll keep your bar stool warm right here in the Roadhouse.

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10: Here's your extended forecast for Fredericton, Oromocto, and the Capital Region. Sunday night, cloudy skies continue, with an overnight low of 11. Looking ahead to Monday, expect mainly cloudy skies with a 30% chance of showers, the daytime high again near 18 degrees, and Monday night, cloudy skies continue with a 60% chance of showers and a low of 12. That's the Extended Environment Canada forecast for Fredericton, Oromocto, and the Capital Region. Mild temperatures continue, but keep the umbrella nearby as shower chances increase into Monday night. Have a great day, and thanks for
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12: 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Welcome to week 459 of the Rockin' Blues Show. I'm your host, Brent Morrison, coming at you all the way from Vancouver, Canada. I'll be here for the next 2 hours playing the best in rockin' blues music. I had a great week off last week for my birthday, and I've got a ton of stuff to get to this week, including my three-part interview with Downchild lead singer Chuck Jackson. But I'll start things off with Belgium's Boogie Beasts. This is their new single, Mine All Mine.

0: Closing out our opening set of rock and blues music from her 2019 EP, Won't Stay Down, we had Nashville's Lauren Anderson with the title track. Before that, from her 2019 full-length debut, Take Me As I Am in the Muscle Shoals Sessions, we had Nashville's Meg Williams with Little Bit of the Devil. And I got this week's rock and blues show started off with Belgium's Boogie Beasts and their new single, Mine All Mine. This is the Rock and Blues Show, and I'm your host, Brent Morrison. Starting off this set, the first part of my three-part interview with Downchild lead singer Chuck Jackson.
1: I've got Chuck Jackson, lead singer of Downchild, on the phone with me from Ontario. How are things going out there tonight, Chuck?
2: Going great, Brent. Things are actually starting to come back to life. I'm playing some gigs, unfortunately not with Downchild because most of our shows are in big theaters, but we're going to be starting up our tour next spring.
1: Did you just play with the C-Notes last night?
2: I did. We have a bar in Etobicoke. It's an outdoor patio, quite large, and they have stage out on the parking lot. And we got a good crowd. It was just the four of us. It was actually Mike Fitzpatrick from Downchild and Gary Kendall from Downchild. And, of course, a friend of mine, Teddy Leonard, used to play with that.
1: I've seen those guys play around a bit. And, yeah, great rhythm section. Teddy's fantastic.
2: Yeah, good guy. And we do a lot of gigs together as the Hogtown All-Stars. But because of the situation with the pandemic, we have to kind of take a smaller unit, so we call it the four-piece C-Notes.
1: Downchild's new live album, 50th Anniversary, live at the Toronto Jazz Festival, was released on August 14th, and let's see, it's currently number 14 on Roots Music Report's blues charts, number 12 on the Contemporary Blues chart, and number 2 on the Canadian charts, up from number 3 last week. How's it feel to have those kind of numbers right off the bat?
2: It's really great. I mean, you know, we're very happy with the CD, and I mean, what a great show it was at the Toronto Jazz Festival. You know, the streets were packed. I think it was about 40,000 people, and you know, to have Dan Aykroyd, who's always been great with us on stage, and you know, Paul Schaefer, you know, who actually came from Thunder Bay, and Gary Kendall, our bass player, was from Thunder Bay, so they had known each other for a long time, and a real fun doing Mississippi Woman, Mississauga Man with Finnish guitar legend Uri Littinen, so that was fun. And we had some great Downchild alumni with Kenny Neal playing guitar, and you know, we had just a great time playing, and we're getting great response with the CD, so we're very happy.
1: Had you guys planned to do that as like a live album, or was it just something that got recorded, and with the way the world is today, you thought, well, let's put this out now as a live album?
2: No, you know, I mean, at the time we did it last year, we didn't know what was going to happen this year. That was our plan. I mean, with such a great lineup, we ended up for the 50th anniversary. And the nice thing we did was, you know, we had David Wilcox, you know, everybody did a duet with me, so that was a lot of fun singing with these other artists. And we were so happy the way it turned out when we heard the mixes and stuff that we thought it was a good thing to do. And I think we're going to be also putting it out on vinyl, hopefully, in the next couple of months. And I think there'll be a DVD, too.
1: I've talked to a few artists, and they say they're always a little worried when they know they're making a live album at the time, because they figure they're going to be a little bit more nervous.
2: Yeah, I mean, we've done some live albums before. We did one quite a few years ago at the Palais Royal. And, you know, I mean, if you're not going to be nervous in front of 40,000 people, you're not going to be nervous with somebody taping you, you know.
1: The 50th anniversary tour, it actually launched at Grossman's Tavern in Toronto 3 nights earlier on June 19th. How important was it for the band to kick things off there?
2: Well, it was really important, but it also was really nice because, you know, Downchild, we don't play in bars anymore. We haven't played in a bar probably in about 15 years. So to be in a nice, intimate place like that, and of course, a place we all knew so well, we did our 25th anniversary there too for 2 weeks, and Downchild's got a long history of playing at Grossman's, so it was a lot of fun, and we had, you know, a lot of good friends and people come out, so yeah, we had a ball. It was really fun.
1: I guess you guys pretty much spent the rest of the year touring across Canada, and you played like a lot of smaller venues in big cities that people would expect you to play in, but you also played a bunch of small towns like Iroquois Falls, Ontario, and Lloydminster, Saskatchewan, and Trail, BC. How important was it to play in those places?
2: It was really important because, you know, over the 50 years, we've played a lot of those towns. I mean, in the early years, we probably just played a bar in those towns, but to get to the theater and, you know, in every place we had a guest. You know, we had Colin James with us a couple of times, and Izzy Vinnick, and, you know, we had so many great guests and people that were from that area, you know, like grew up out west, you know, and so it was fun playing them, and, you know, it was quite a long tour, one of our longest ones in quite a long time, but every place was full, and we had great response, and, you know, it's great because you see people, you know, that were our original fans that are now grandparents, and they're bringing out their daughters and their grandchildren, you know, to see Downchild play. So we had a lot of new fans, and it was great for them to come out and recognize us and enjoy the music.
1: I used to live in the West Kootenays, and yeah, I'd love to have seen a band like you guys show up when I was there.
2: Yeah, Yeah, well, we love going out west. You know, we've always had great fans out west and really good response. And, you know, unfortunately, you know, we were supposed to go do our East Coast tour in April. And, of course, that was moved because of the pandemic. So, you know, then it was, I think it was moved to June and October. Now we'll be going out next spring. And we can't wait to get back out east because we haven't really done an extensive tour out there in quite a long time.
1: Did you guys have a feeling that was going to happen, or was it just kind of like a last-minute call?
2: No, but, you know, because we weren't supposed to start the tour till April. And
1: oh, this April, April 2020.
2: Yeah, so, you know, we weren't expecting it to happen. We thought it was going to happen. And, of course, you know, when the whole thing came down in, you know, mid-March, you know, we had no idea it was going to go this long.
1: Mm-hmm.
2: You know, so we just assumed, okay, it, you know, a couple might be canceled and a couple moved, and we certainly thought we'd play in June again, and or at least October. But, because, I mean, this is going to go now. It'll be about a year and a half since our last gig.
1: Wow.
2: So we did do a special show for the Southside Shuffle, the festival I run. Tim Horton Southside Shuffle, we're doing a virtual festival on September 10th, 11th, 12th, and 13th that we recorded at Metalworks Studios in Mississauga. And we're going to have four 90-minute shows down, Charles part of it. And we got Irvia Littinen from Finland and the Durham County Poets and a tribute to Eddie James and Miss Emily. And yeah, going to be fantastic. People can go to our website at southsideshuffle.ca for all the information. Down Chart will be on Sunday, September 13th. This show is fantastic. It's quite a lot different than the virtual shows you've seen before because we actually went into the studio, had a big stage lighting, and bands played all together with the social distancing. And then we're also showing a little, you know, history of the festivals. This would have been our 22nd year. So it's going to be a lot of fun, a lot of different for people to watch. And I hope, yeah, take a chance and look at it. And I think they're going to really like it.
1: So just to be clear, there will be no cats walking across the keyboard halfway through.
2: No.
1: Okay.
2: No, nobody in their basement. You know, no split screens from people playing at their own homes. No, it's going to look like a real live concert, and we're just putting all the editing together now and have the show together, and I'm pretty proud of it.
1: I talked to Joe Louis Walker a few weeks ago, and he was getting ready to do the same thing, basically just go in and play in an empty place and record it all.
2: Yeah.
1: The album, it's 12 songs, and it's over an hour long. Now, was that the whole show, or was that just the stuff you picked out of the show?
2: We didn't drop too many songs out of it, but yeah, we just decided that the flow was better that way, and we wanted to make sure we got all the guests in. I think we maybe chopped two songs at the most.
1: I grew up back in Ontario in a small town, and David Wilcox showed up one time in our bar and played there, and he's the first guest on the album, so I love that. He's one of my favorites.
2: Oh, yeah, and I mean, all the guests did such a great job, did their homework and, you know, learning the lyrics, and everyone did a fantastic job. It was just a really fun time, and, you know, we only had maybe a rehearsal with each person. Of course, we didn't have a rehearsal with Paul Schaefer or Dan, but with, you know, everybody else, it was great to get together.

From their new release, 50th Anniversary, live at the Toronto Jazz Festival, that was Canadian blues legends Down Child with Can You Hear the Music. And I got that set started off with the first part of my three-part interview with Down Child lead singer Chuck Jackson. I'll have the other parts later in the show. This is the Rockin' Blues Show, and I'm your host, Brent Morrison. Starting off this set, from their just-released 41st album, Ain't Done Yet, this is the legendary Savoy Brown with Jaguar Car.

0: Closing out that set from his 2019 full-length debut, Keep On Turning, we had Boston's Seth Rosenbloom with his cover of Freddie King's Palace of the King. Before that, from her brand new release, Cry Out, we had Florida's Kat Riggins with Catching Up. And I got that set started off with the legendary Savoy Brown and Jaguar Carr from their just-released 41st album, Ain't Done Yet. This is Brent Morrison of the Rockin' Blues Show, and you're listening to 95.7 The Wolf, Fredericton's home of the blues. Starting off this set, the second part of my three-part interview with Downchild lead singer Chuck Jackson.
1: You mentioned Irja Liitinen. I haven't heard of her before. I try to keep up on all my blues from the Scandinavian countries. How did you guys meet?
2: Well, Todd Littlefield, who's our manager, also manages her, and we played a couple of festivals that she had played on. She was out last summer, too, because, you know, she was guesting with us, and she was playing the Kitchener Blues Festival, and she's so good. I mean, great guitar player, and it was so much fun, and we just thought it'd be great to add her to the show and kind of introduce her to the, you know, Canadian public. And now, of course, I had booked her this year for the Shuffle, so she's doing a 45-minute show on the Shuffle, but now all these acts will come back and play live next year, pandemic permitting.
1: And until listening to the album, I didn't realize that Finland had an area known as Finland's Mississippi.

0: pretty funny.
1: Or that Mississauga had a delta.
0: Well, poor credit. I guess the closest thing to delta would be along the Poor Credit River. But, I called it the South Side Shuffle because Poor Credit's in the south side of Mississauga, right on the lake. And so I call it the South Side Shuffle. And people ask me why I learned to play the blues. So I just jokingly always tell them in the States and stuff that I learned the Mississauga delta.
1: You've been playing around Toronto since, I guess, the 60s and the 70s as a singer and a harmonica player. And that was kind of the same time Downchild was getting going. What kind of interactions did you have with them?
0: Well, I didn't have a lot of interaction with them in the early 70s. But, you know, when I started playing the Cameo Blues Band in 78, we were the house band at the Hotel Isabella. And in those days, Donnie and Jane Basie and the guys, when they would come off tour, they would come out to the Isabella and jam with us. So in the mid-70s, late-70s, we would get together and jam. They'd come out to the bars when we were playing, because we were constantly there. We were there for, like, you know, 2.5 years playing at the Hotel Isabella, 6 nights a week. So Donnie and Jane would drop by quite often after touring.
1: One of the things on the album, I'm not sure, was Dan Aykroyd also emceeing the show?
0: Yes, he was.
1: Okay. I kept hearing someone talking, and I didn't think it was you, and I thought, that's got to be Aykroyd.
0: Yeah, it was Aykroyd, yeah. He's done all of our anniversaries, like our 40th or 45th. He's been the MC, and, you know, we usually bring him out for something like Shotgun and Soul Man and for, Flip Flop and Fly and Almost. He's been a great, great, great friend of ours and, you know, really helped us out over the years. And, you know, he's always been a great fan of Downchild, and he's very generous in helping us out.
1: You joined Downchild, I guess it was in 1990. Did you have any hesitation about that?
0: No. You know, at the time, like, Pat Carey, the sax player, was in the band, and him and I were actually sharing a house together. So when Hawk and Flame were in and out of the band constantly back and forth, and then when Flame left the band and then Hawk came back in for a bit, he left. So Pat suggested for me to join the band and, you know, did a couple of little rehearsals in our basement in our house and got the gig. And, you know, it's been 31 years now. I think for the first 20, there was probably about 6 different singers.
1: Yeah. I was reading a thing where I think Don Walsh says there's been something like 120 members of the band.
0: Yeah, I've always done a thing like there's been 120 members in the band over that time and about 168 wives. And I said we still keep in contact with the musicians.
1: Yeah, so you joined the band in 1990, and then your recording debut with them, I guess, was 1994's Good Times Guaranteed, which earned a Juno nomination. What'd you guys think of that?
0: Well, it was great, and I wrote 4 of the songs on the album, and I've always, you know, on all our albums, contributed songs. For most of the time, and until the last album, it was basically just Donnie and I writing the songs. Then in the last album, everybody contributed to the album, so it was kind of a different situation. But, you know, we did a couple songs on the new live album, like Mississippi Woman, Mississauga Man, which I wrote. And, you know, it was really fun doing that with Uriah. And then we were on tour, you know, I did it with Susie Vinnick, and it was a lot of fun.
1: I've talked to so many people lately where they have played with Susie and they just obviously love singing with her because she's so great.
0: Oh, yeah, fantastic. You know, there's so many great musicians, you know, throughout Canada and in Ontario, and so many great young musicians coming up now. I mean, it's just remarkable, you know, the talent that we have in this country and some of them writing original music. And it's a good sign that, you know, the blues is going to keep chugging away even after old guys like us are gone.
1: Was it last year that Spencer McKenzie played at the Southside Shuffle?
0: No, the year before. But, you know, we had a junior jam. He started playing there when he was 9. Jimmy Boskill now plays with the Sheepdogs. He was playing at the Southside Shuffle when he was 11 years old. You know, we've had a lot of young kids that have gone on to play the blues and to, you know, nice things like go to university, take music, and better their careers and move on, you know.
1: I know Spencer's got a 3rd album about to come out, and I can't wait to hear it.
0: Yeah, I know. His parents are great. His dad writes a lot of stuff with him. You know, it's great when you see these young kids and their parents are really, really right behind them and not pushing them in the wrong area, not for the wrong reason, making sure they get a good education and stuff like that. You know, I've met a lot of young players over the years, you know, for 20 years of the shuffle, and it's a nice experience to get these young kids out playing. And I just think it's going to be a real challenge for them in the near future, trying to get out and play live. And that's important instead of just, you know, filming things on tape, on Facebook, you know, like we see so many young artists doing nowadays.
1: The lineup that's now, it's you and Don Walsh, Gary Kendall, Mike Fonfara, Pat Carey, and Mike Fitzpatrick on the drums. Is this the longest lasting lineup of all time for the Downchild?
0: Oh, no doubt about it. No doubt about it. I mean, Mike Fitzpatrick is the newest guy in the band, and he's been in the band about 22 years. You know, I always joke, like, you know, he's the apprentice, and Donnie said in another year he's actually going to start paying him.
1: Yeah, I wasn't sure who the newest guy was.
0: Well, Pat's been in the longest. then me, and then, but Gary was in the band twice. He left and came back, and then Fonfara, and then Fitzy. But yeah, this unit's been together quite a while, and, you know, we all get along really great, and, you know, it's a tough one right now. We're getting, you know, up in age and stuff, and to go a year and a half without playing a gig, that's a little hard on everybody, but, you know, most of us are out still doing other gigs. And, you know, I do a lot of guest spots with bands and bars, and I still have my house band gigs, and, you know, we do stuff with the Hawktown All-Stars, so I do a thing with Lance Anderson, the band, a tribute at the Waltz. And
1: oh, we have the last Waltz show.
0: Yeah, we do that, and we also do Joe Cocker and Leon Russell tribute. So it keeps us busy, and the shuffle keeps me busy, and you know, we're looking forward to get back playing with Downchild for sure.
1: I interviewed Gary a couple years ago, and I asked him, like, you know, you're doing Downchild and working on the Kendall Wall project. And I was like, do you have any downtime? And he's like, well, I spent so many years waiting for my phone to ring, and I basically answer it every time now.
0: Yeah, well, I mean, you know, we're lucky, you know, the recognition we've got from playing in Downchild over the years. You know, I mean, we want to play, you know, and that's our thing. I mean, you know, we're everyday musicians, you know, that's our thing. That's what we've done all our lives, so we love playing, and, you know, we get out. Tyler Raymond, who plays with Powder Blue Band sometimes, him and I do a duo, you know, I do a trio, and I do any, you know, whatever it takes in these times in this economy. You know, I still have to pay my rent and pay the mortgage and stuff, so, you know, it's important, but, you know, blues players don't retire, they just play till they can't.
1: People always think, oh, you know so much about the blues, and then I'll read like an obit of someone in Chicago that passed away, and I had no idea they even existed. I was like, who is that guy? And it turns out he's great.
0: Yeah, oh, good. Fantastic. I know I used to go down to New Orleans and play sometimes, you know. You go to a record store there, and it'd be like Sam the Record Man or something like that, and there'd be one wall that probably had 10,000 artists that were just New Orleans people that a lot of you didn't know. Like, once half of the whole record store was just New Orleans recordings.
1: Wow. I was in New Orleans a long time ago, but I never went to the record stores. But I did go to the Preservation Hall. That was pretty neat.

From their new release, 50th Anniversary, live at the Toronto Jazz Festival, that was Canada's legendary Down Child, featuring Kenny Neal with Shotgun Blues. And before that, the second part of my three-part interview with Down Child lead singer Chuck Jackson. I'll have the last part later in the show. This is the Rockin' Blues Show, and I'm your host, Brent Morrison. Taking us across the top of our first hour, one of the most influential bluesmen of all time, Arthur Big Boy Crudup, was born 115 years ago Monday, August 24, 1905 in Forest, Mississippi. His career as a blues singer began around Clarksdale as a member of the Harmonizing Four, and he moved to Chicago in 1939. Record producer Lester Melrose introduced Crudup to Tampa Red and signed him to a recording contract with RCA Victor's Bluebird label. He also recorded with Ace Checker and Trumpet Records in the 50s. In 1954, Elvis Presley released his debut single, his cover of Crudup's That's Alright Mama, and would record two more of Crudup's songs, saying, "If I had any ambition, it was to be as good as Arthur Crudup." Known as the father of rock and roll, Crudup's songs have been covered by Elton John, Rod Stewart, Buddy Guy, Johnny Winter, CCR, Canned Heat, and countless others, but he never received royalties, forcing him to quit music by the end of the 50s, saying, "I realized I was making everybody rich, and here I was poor." In 1965, he began recording and touring again, but soon quit again. On a trip to the UK in 1970, he recorded Roebuck Man with local musicians. His last professional engagements were with Bonnie Raitt. Despite multiple attempts to get Crudup the monies he was owed, by the time of his death in 1974, it was estimated he had only received about $10,000 in royalties. Arthur Big Boy Crudup was inducted into the Blues Hall of Fame in 1994. In 2020, his 1946 version of That's Alright Mama was also inducted into the Blues Hall of Fame. In 2017, he also received a Blues Music Award nomination for Historical Album of the Year. From 1946, this is the late, great Arthur Big Boy Crudup with That's Alright.

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2: Here's your extended forecast for Fredericton, Oromocto, and the Capital Region. Sunday night, cloudy skies continue with an overnight low of 11. Looking ahead to Monday, expect mainly cloudy skies with a 30% chance of showers. The daytime high again near 18 degrees. And Monday night, cloudy skies continue with a 60% chance of showers and a low of 12. That's the Extended Environment Canada forecast for Fredericton, Oromocto, and the Capital Region. Mild temperatures continue, but keep the umbrella nearby as shower chances increase into Monday night. Have a great day, and thanks for listening.
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Yeah.

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I said, rock me, mama. Yeah.

Closing out that set from 1944, we had Arthur Big Boy Crudup with Rock Me Mama. And taking us across the top of our first hour from 1946, we had Arthur Big Boy Crudup, and That's All Right. This is the Rockin' Blues Show, and I'm your host, Brent Morrison. Starting off this set from their new release, Why Should I Be Blue? This is Scarborough, Ontario's Broke, Fuse, and Friends with Night Before.

Closing out that set, from 1997's The World Don't Owe Me Nothing, we had legendary bluesman David Honeyboy Edwards with his version of Catfish Blues recorded live in Aurora, Illinois, and featuring the late, great Kerry Bell. Honeyboy Edwards passed away 9 years ago Saturday, August 29, 2011 at 96. Known for much of his life as the last living link to Robert Johnson, David Honeyboy Edwards was recorded for the first time by Alan Lomax in 1942 for the Library of Congress. Honeyboy was born and raised in Mississippi and played with a who's who of other legendary bluesmen. Besides Robert Johnson, he was a colleague of Charlie Patton, Tommy Johnson, Sonny Boy Williamson, Howlin' Wolf, Little Walter, Magic Sam, Muddy Waters, and others. Edwards moved to Chicago and began recording and touring in 1951 and continued to play original Delta blues for the next 60 years. His last performance was at the G-Spot in Los Angeles on September 4, 2010, accompanied by Chicago's Jeff Dale and the Southwood Lawners. Honeyboy Edwards charted one album and one song on the Billboard charts and was inducted into the Blues Hall of Fame in 1996. In 1999, his autobiography, The World Don't Owe Me Nothing, was also inducted into the Blues Hall of Fame in the Classics of Blues Literature category. David Honeyboy Edwards was nominated for 16 Blues Music Awards, winning twice, won a Grammy in 2007 for Best Traditional Blues Album, and was awarded the Grammy Lifetime Achievement Award in 2010. Before that, from their 2017 Grammy-nominated Sonny and Brownie's Last Train, we had Guy Davis and Fabrizio Poggi with their cover of Midnight Special, and I Got That Set started off with Scarborough, Ontario's Broke Fuse and Friends, and Night Before from their new release, Why Should I Be Blue? This is the Rockin' Blues Show, and I'm your host, Brent Morrison. It's time for our big block of blues, over 20 minutes of uninterrupted rockin' blues music. For this week's big block of blues, I'm going to showcase some of the music of legendary bluesman Jimmy Reed. It was 44 years ago Saturday, August 29th, 1976, that Jimmy Reed passed away in Oakland, California at the age of 50 after a decades-long battle with both epilepsy and alcoholism. An inaugural member of the Blues Hall of Fame, Jimmy Reed moved to Chicago in 1943, but a two-year stint in the Navy put his career on hold, and it wasn't until 1953, when at Albert King's urging, he signed with the newly formed VJ Records and became the first big crossover blues artist, popular with both black and white audiences and outselling Muddy Waters, Howlin' Wolf, Elmore James, and Little Walter. One of the first artists to use a neck rack to play harmonica and guitar at the same time, Reed's songs influenced and were covered by artists such as Elvis Presley, Lou Rawls, Hank Williams Jr., The Rolling Stones, and hundreds of others. He was nominated for a Grammy Award in 1961, charted two albums and seven songs on Billboard, was nominated for three Blues Music Awards, and has one album and two singles inducted into the Blues Hall of Fame. Jimmy Reed was inducted into the Rock and Roll Hall of Fame in 1991. Starting things off from 1958's I'm Jimmy Reed, this is the legendary Jimmy Reed with Go On to School.

0: Closing out this week's big block of blues, over 20 minutes of uninterrupted rockin' blues music. This week showcasing some of the music of legendary bluesman Jimmy Reed. From 1961, we had Jimmy Reed with Found Love. Before that, also from 1961, we had Jimmy Reed with his instrumental hit, Boogie in the Dark. Before that, from his Blues Music Award-winning Rides Again, we had the late great Blues Hall of Famer Lazy Lester with his cover of Can't Stand to See You Go. From her 2004 Grammy-winning Blues to the Bone, we had the one and only Etta James with her version of Hush Hush. From his 2019 release Baby Please Come Home, we had Jimmy Vaughn with Baby What's Wrong. Before that, from 1960, we had one of the Rock and Roll Hall of Fame's most glaring omissions, the legendary Link Wray with his cover of Ain't That Lovin' You Babe. And I got this week's big block of blues started off with Jimmy Reed and Go On to School from 1958's I'm Jimmy Reed. This is Brent Morrison of the Rockin' Blues Show, and you're listening to 95.7 The Wolf, Fredericton's home of the blues. We're getting into our last stretch of the show. Got a couple more things I'm going to try to squeeze in here. Starting off this set, the third and final part of my interview with Downchild lead singer Chuck Jackson.
1: The album closes with two covers of Big Joe Turner, Flip, Flop, and Fly, featuring Dan Aykroyd, Paul Schaefer, David Wilcox, Kenny Neal, and Yrjö Lehtinen. And then TV Mama, which features Don playing some just amazing slide guitar. And I saw somewhere that was the original recording was Elmore James on the guitar?
2: That's right.
1: And I also understand that's you're right. A bit of a Big Joe Turner fan.
2: I'm a major Big Joe Turner fan. You know, I actually did an album a while back. It was called A Cup of Joe. It was a tribute to Big Joe.
1: Yeah, I got it.
2: And it was really fun doing that. Pat Carey produced it. And

0: lot of fun doing that. Brought in some great players like Jesse O'Brien. You know, just a really good time.
1: Guys like Steve Mariner and Colin James, they're like always just all over the place. But Jesse O'Brien, he's on a million things, and he's in Colin James's band too.
0: Yeah, he is, right. Well, I mean, that's the nature of the business now. You can't make it in this business playing in one band. You have to be available to play in other bands. I mean, that's just the way it is. And that's the way it was back in the 40s and 50s, you know, like the bands at the Apollo Theater, and these guys played four or five times a day in a different band. You know, you had to be versatile. I love all kinds of music. I mean, blues is my first love, but I mean, you know, I grew up listening to rock and roll, and I love, you know, Sinatra. I love reggae. I like some jazz. And when I do my other shows, I play all kinds of stuff. I play songs that, you know, I grew up listening to, you know, Elvis and some Beatles and things like that too, you know. So it's all influenced me in, you know, what kind of music I write and how I play. I was a big fan of Stax and, you know, Motown and, you know, Otis Redding and Wilson Pickett were big, big effects on my style.
1: I think it was the last album you said everybody contributed songs to it. Was that also the album you guys did the cover of the David Vest song?
0: Yes, it was. Yeah. Everybody's Worried About the World.
1: Yeah, I interviewed David, and when I asked him about that, he was just thrilled. He said, nothing like having the greatest blues band in the world cover one of your songs.
0: Yeah, it was a great song, and we really enjoyed doing it. We did a song written by John Whitmore, who, you know, was singing in Down Child. Gosh, you know, he was one of the singers, too, like probably in the early 80s, late 70s.
1: Yeah, and he's from a band called Whiskey Howell?
0: Yeah, that's right, Whiskey Howell. When I first started listening to blues, Down Child and Whiskey Howell, they were the two main blues bands, and of course Dutch Mason, they were like the big three. You know, there weren't a lot of Canadian blues bands back in those days.
1: And again, that was another band, I think I'd heard of Whiskey Howell, but I hadn't heard of John, and then I was like, oh wait, he was in Down Child
0: too? Yeah, well, Michael Pickett was, you know, Michael Pickett, great, great harmonica player for them, and at the time when I was a kid, you know, listening to that, Whiskey Howell was my favorite band, and Down Child was my second favorite one, but I never thought in a million years when 1969, I was 16 years old then, and that I'd end up being the singer of Down Child Blues Band, that's for sure, especially not for 31 years.
1: Mm-hmm.
0: I figured Donnie would have kicked me out of the band way before then.
1: I was thinking about this pretty much since the CD showed up at my house that, you know, we keep talking about the 50th anniversary, but that's the 50th anniversary of the band forming. Their debut album, Bootleg, came out in 71, so I'm kind of hoping there's going to be a 2021 tour marking that as well. Or I guess it will all just kind of become one big meshed thing because of the pandemic.
0: Yeah. I mean, you know, like, we're going to chug along here. I mean, when we did our 40th, we didn't think there'd be a 45th. When we did our 45th, we didn't think there'd be a 50. Now we'll shoot for 55 and see what happens.
1: You know, I like at the end of the album that you're saying, we'll see you in 25 years.
0: Yeah. Well, the youngest guy in the band's Pat Carey, so maybe he'll carry on the tradition.
1: I remember seeing this interview with Keith Richards one time, and he was saying, you know, when I was 22... a concert lasted about 20 minutes. Now I'm 60 years old, and they last 2.5 hours. Like, something's wrong here.
0: Yeah, I know. I know. It seems to be in reverse, doesn't it? I got to tell you, our touring now, you know, in the old days, we played till 2:30 in the morning. Sometimes, you know, go out east. Sometimes you play till, like, 3:30 in the morning. Now, you know, we're pretty much done in the theaters by 10:30. We're back in our rooms at 11, you know.
1: Robert Cray was out here a couple of years ago, and he played at one of the casinos. And his show started immediately on time and ended right when it was supposed to. I'd never seen anything like that.
0: Yeah, you know, Buddy Guy was like that too. He played for Southside Chapel, and he had a 90-minute show, and it ended right on the minute. It was unbelievable.
1: The other thing I just want to, because we kind of talked about it a bit already, is your Southside Shuffle. So that's in Port Credit, but you guys are doing it virtually this year?
0: Yeah, it's our 22nd year, and, you know, we're going virtual, and you can go to southsideshuffle.ca for all the information. It's going to air 4 90-minute shows starting September 10th to September 13th. Down Child will be performing on Sunday. We have the Juno-nominated Durham County Poets. We've got the Mark LaForn Band. We've got Miss Emily. We've got a tribute to Etta James. We've got Lance Anderson doing Everyday People, the music of Sly and the Family Stone. And we've got a great tapestry, the Yekel King songbook. And, of course, in between, we're going to do some interviews from people over the years that have played the Shuffle and show you some of our past highlights. And, yeah, it's going to be a great, great weekend. And if you could put something in there for that, that'd be great.
1: Is that going to be, like, on Facebook Live and YouTube?
0: Facebook and YouTube. And you just go to our website for all the information, southsideshuffle.ca. It'll tell you what to do.
1: Okay, now I might have to ask you the same question I asked the guy from Broke Fuse a couple weeks ago when I interviewed him. Does Toronto still have a hockey team?
0: Oh, that's hurtful. Doesn't seem like it, does it? But we sure have a good basketball team.
1: Yes, I will agree with that, and I like the baseball team, but I'm a Bruins fan.
0: Oh, my God. Well, yeah, I've got the Bruins in my hockey pool.
1: That does not go over very well in Vancouver, by the way.
0: No, I know. But, you know, a funny thing was I played the Walter Gretzky Celebrity Golf Tournament a couple years ago, and Ronnie Ellis was there, and Johnny Bauer, and I said, you know, hey, guys, I've been a Leaf fan since I was a kid. I saw them win 4 Stanley Cups in the 60s, and I said, but I'm still waiting to see the Leafs win a Stanley Cup in color.
2: I never thought my Mississippi woman was going to be from Finland.
3: That's right. I actually was born in the and raised in Kuopio, which is in the eastern part of Finland, and we do call it kind of like a Mississippi of Finland.
2: Well, I grew up in Mississauga, and a lot of people ask me when we travel all over, you know, where'd you learn how to play the blues, and I tell them the Mississauga Delta.

Closing out that set from their new release, 50th Anniversary, live at the Toronto Jazz Festival, we had Downchild featuring Finland's Yuri Lehtinen with Mississippi Woman, Mississauga Man. And before that, the third and final part of my interview with Downchild lead singer Chuck Jackson. This is the Rockin' Blues Show, and I'm your host, Brent Morrison. I'd like to thank everyone for listening in again this week, and I'd especially like to thank Chuck Jackson for taking time out of his busy schedule to sit down for an interview with me. I'll be back in 7 days with 2 new hours of the best in rock and blues music. It's time for the final vinyl. Taking us out, my favorite blues man of all time, Stevie Ray Vaughan, died 30 years ago Thursday, August 27th, 1990 at 35, while leaving a concert he had just finished at the Alpine Valley in East Troy, Wisconsin, playing alongside the likes of Eric Clapton, Buddy Guy, Robert Cray, and Jimmy Vaughan. Arguably one of the most important blues artists of the last 35 years, in 1982 he became the first unsigned act to play Montreux and was inducted into the Austin Music Awards Hall of Fame the same year. In 1983 he played lead guitar on David Bowie's critical and commercial Grammy-nominated masterpiece Let's Dance. After plans to tour with Bowie fell apart, Vaughan and his band Double Trouble released their own debut masterpiece Texas Flood on June 13th. The album had been recorded over 3 days during the previous Thanksgiving long weekend at Jackson Browne's LA studio. It was later mixed and mastered in New York with the legendary John Hammond, who had convinced Epic to sign the band, serving as the executive producer. Stevie Ray released 3 more studio albums and 1 live album in his lifetime and played with a who's who of music legends, including Albert King, James Brown, B.B. King, and Johnny Copeland. His final studio album, a collaboration with his older brother Jimmy, the Vaughan Brothers Family Style, was released just weeks after his death. Stevie Ray Vaughan won 6 Grammy Awards and was nominated for 6 Blues Music Awards, winning 5 times. He was inducted into the Blues Hall of Fame in 2000 and the Rock and Roll Hall of Fame in 2015. On Rolling Stone Magazine's 100 Greatest Guitarists of All Time, in 2003 he ranked number 7, and on the 2011 revised list, number 12. For all his abilities, fame, and awards, I believe Stevie Ray Vaughan's real legacy is twofold. He knew he was standing on the shoulders of giants and always acknowledged the likes of the 3 Kings, Howlin' Wolf, Muddy Waters, and others in his own playing, and he influenced generations of blues artists. I've interviewed numerous blues artists over the years, and so many of them have told me that Stevie Ray Vaughan was the turning point for their careers. The sound and the style and the sheer talent that they aspired to. From his 1984 sophomore release, Couldn't Stand the Weather, this is the late, great Stevie Ray Vaughan with the title track.

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8: Here's your extended forecast for Fredericton, Oromocto, and the Capital Region. Sunday night, cloudy skies continue with an overnight low of 11. Looking ahead to Monday, expect mainly cloudy skies with a 30% chance of showers. The daytime high again near 18 degrees. And Monday night, cloudy skies continue with a 60% chance of showers and a low of 12. That's the Extended Environment Canada forecast for Fredericton, Oromocto, and the Capital Region. Mild temperatures continue, but keep the umbrella nearby as shower chances increase into Monday night. Have a great day, and thanks for listening.
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11: 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Welcome to week 460 of the Rockin' Blues Show. I'm your host, Brent Morrison, coming at you all the way from Vancouver, Canada. I'll be here for the next 2 hours playing the best in rockin' blues music. No interview this week, but a ton of stuff to get to. I'll start things off with Germany's Andreas Dielmann Band. From their just-released Mercy on Me, this is Come On Over.

Closing out our opening set of rockin' blues music from her 2019 release, Reason to Try, that was Nashville's Sean Murphy with Rumor Mill. Before that, from his brand new release, Ordinary Madness, we had the legendary Walter Trout with OK Boomer. And I got this week's rockin' blues show started off with Germany's Andreas Dielmann Band and Come On Over from their just released Mercy on Me. This is the Rockin' Blues Show, and I'm your host, Brent Morrison. Starting off this set from their new release, 50th Anniversary, live at the Toronto Jazz Festival, this is Canada's legendary Downchild with their cover of Big Joe Turner's TV Mama.

From his 2017 release Monarch, which earned him Maple Blues Award nominations for Songwriter of the Year and Recording/Producer of the Year, we had Ontario's Chris Antonick with Slow Moving Train. Before that, from her new release, Church House Blues, we had Canada's Crystal Shawanda with her cover of New Orleans' Sinking. And I got that set started off with Canada's legendary Downchild and their cover of Big Joe Turner's TV Mama, recorded live in Toronto in 2019 at their 50th anniversary concert at the Toronto Jazz Festival. This is the Rockin' Blues Show, and I'm your host, Brent Morrison. Starting off this set, music legend Van Morrison turned 75 on Monday. He was born August 31st, 1945 in Belfast, Northern Ireland. A great guitar, saxophone, and harmonica player, Rolling Stone magazine ranked Van Morrison number 24 on their 100 greatest singers of all time. He grew up listening to Irish folk, skiffle, and the blues, influenced by the likes of Ray Charles, John Lee Hooker, Muddy Waters, and Leadbelly, and has explored virtually every genre of music in a recording career that spans more than 50 years. He's charted 32 albums and 17 songs on 17 different Billboard charts, has been nominated for 7 Grammy Awards, winning twice, and was inducted into the Rock and Roll Hall of Fame in 1993. From his 2017 double album, Roll with the Punches, this is Birthday Boy Van Morrison, with his cover of Sister Rosetta Tharpe's How Far From God.

Closing out that set from his 2014 debut album, Sabugala Voices, released days just before his 82nd birthday, that was the late great Mississippi bluesman Leo Bud Welch with Praise His Name. Before that, from 1956's Gospel Train, we had the legendary Sister Rosetta Tharpe with Jericho. Before that, from his forthcoming EP, Bending Not

Breaking, we had McAllen, Texas's Darren Matthew Flowers with Hard Times Are Coming. And I got that set started off with birthday boy Van Morrison and his cover of Sister Rosetta Tharpe's How Far From God from his 2017 double album, Roll With The Punches. This is Brent Morrison of the Rockin' Blues Show, and you're listening to 95.7 The Wolf, Fredericton's home of the blues. Starting off this set from their new release, The Ballad of Albert Johnson, this is Hamilton, Ontario's Smokewagon Blues Band with their cover of Fats Domino's The Fat Man.

Recorded live in London, England in 1978, that was the legendary Professor Longhair with Tipitina. And I got that set started off with Hamilton, Ontario's Smokewagon Blues Band and their cover of Fats Domino's The Fat Man from their new release, The Ballad of Albert Johnson. This is the Rockin' Blues Show and I'm your host, Brent Morrison. Starting off this set from her 2018 EP for The Good Guys and The Bad Guys, this is Montreal's Honora with Long Road.

Closing out that set from Ottawa's Blues & Company, that was their 2019 single, Gold Digger. And I got that set started off with Montreal's Honora and Long Road from her 2018 EP for the Good Guys and the Bad Guys. This is the Rockin' Blues Show, and I'm your host, Brent Morrison. Taking us across the top of our first hour, legendary bluesman Jimmy Reed was born 95 years ago Sunday, September 6th, 1925 in Dunleith, Mississippi. An inaugural member of the Blues Hall of Fame, Reed moved to Chicago in 1943, serving in the Navy until the end of the war. In 1953, at Albert King's urging, Reed signed with the newly formed VJ Records and became the first big crossover blues artist. Popular with both black and white audiences, he outsold fellow legends Muddy Waters, Howlin' Wolf, Elmore James, and Little Walter. He was nominated for a Grammy Award in 1961, was nominated for 3 Blues Music Awards, and has 1 album and 2 singles inducted into the Blues Hall of Fame. Jimmy Reed was inducted into the Rock and Roll Hall of Fame in 1991. From 1961, this is the late, great Jimmy Reed with his Blues Hall of Fame inducted, Big Boss Man.

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2: Here's your look at the Environment Canada weather forecast for Fredericton, Oromocto, and the Capital Region for the last weekend in September. Expect clear to partly cloudy skies Saturday overnight, with a low near 9 degrees Celsius. Looking to Sunday, could see a couple of showers possible in the morning, then mainly cloudy through the rest of the day. High near 19 degrees Celsius. Expect cloudy skies and a low near 9 degrees Celsius Sunday night. That's your environment. Canada weather for Fredericton, Oromocto, and the Capital Region for the weekend of September 26th and 27th. Have a great day and thanks for listening.
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Closing out that set from Colchester, England's Cara Bruns, we had her 2019 single, All Over the Shop. And I got that set started off with the late, great Jimmy Reed and Big Boss Man from 1961. This is the Rockin' Blues Show, and I'm your host, Brent Morrison. Starting off this set, blues legend Freddie King was born 86 years ago, Thursday, September 3rd, 1934, in Gilmer, Texas. Raised in a blues family, he grew up listening to Blind Lemon Jefferson, Arthur Big Boy Crudup, Big Bill Brunsey, and Lightnin' Hopkins. His family moved to Chicago in the 40s, and as a teen, he snuck into the local blues bars to see Jimmy Rogers play with Muddy Waters and Eddie Taylor playing with Jimmy Reed. His ferocious guitar playing and onstage presence gained him a following in the city, and he was soon sharing the stage with the likes of Otis Rush, Hound Dog Taylor, Magic Sam, Buddy Guy, and Robert Lockwood Jr. In 1960, he signed with Federal Records and began working with pianist and A&R man Sonny Thompson. Their collaborations, including numerous instrumentals, would fuel King's success, and in 1961, he charted 6 singles on the Billboard R&B charts. He moved back to Texas in 1962 to raise his family and continued recording and performing until his early death in 1976. Along with BB and Albert, Freddie is one of the 3 Kings, and his songs have influenced and been covered by many of the greatest guitarists of the last 50 years, including Eric Clapton, Peter Green, Mick Taylor, Stevie Ray Vaughan, Jeff Healey, and countless others. Freddie King was nominated for 7 Blues Music Awards, winning twice, was inducted into the Blues Hall of Fame in 1982, where he also has 2 albums and 1 single inducted, and was inducted into the Rock and Roll Hall of Fame in 2012. On Rolling Stone Magazine's 2003 list of the top 100 guitarists of all time, he ranked number 25. From his 1961 instrumental debut, Let's Hide Away and Dance Away with Freddie King, this is the legendary Freddie King with Sensation.

Closing out a set of music featuring the Texas Cannonball, the late great Freddie King. From his 2016 Maple Blues Award winning and Juno nominated Blue Highways, we had Vancouver's Colin James with his cover of the instrumental Boogie Funk. From his 1961 Blues Hall of Fame inducted Freddie King Sings, we had Freddie King with You Know That You Love Me But You Never Tell Me So. And I got that set started off with Freddie King and the instrumental Sensation from his 1961 instrumental debut, Let's Hide Away and Dance Away with Freddie King. This is the Rockin' Blues Show, and I'm your host, Brent Morrison. It's time for our big block of blues, over 20 minutes of uninterrupted rockin' blues music. For this week's big block of blues, I'm going to showcase some of the winners announced by Living Blues Magazine on Wednesday, September 2nd, for their 27th annual Living Blues Awards in the Critics' Poll for Best Blues Albums of 2020. Starting things off, no surprise, the young man from Clarksdale, Mississippi, Chris Stone Kingfish Ingram, started 2020 off with a Grammy nomination for Best Traditional Blues Album for his 2019 debut Kingfish, then made a clean sweep at this year's Blues Music Awards, winning all five of the categories he was nominated in. The Living Blues Awards Critics Polls for Best Blues Albums of 2020 awarded him Album of the Year and New Recordings Best Debut. From his 2019 debut Kingfish, this is Clarksdale's Chris Stone Kingfish Ingram with Outside of This Town.

Closing out this week's big block of blues, over 20 minutes of uninterrupted rock and blues music. This week showcasing some of the winners at the just-announced Living Blues Awards in the Critics' Poll for Best Blues Albums of 2020. From her 2019 release Kiss My Sass, which won for new recordings, Southern Soul, that was Houston's Annika Chambers, who also picked up a nomination at this year's Blues Music Awards for Soul Blues Female Artist with Brand New Day. Before that, this year's winner for Producer of the Year, new recording. From Songs of Our Native Daughters, produced by Rihanna Giddens and Dirk Powell, we had Our Native Daughters with Black Myself, which also received a Grammy nomination for Best American Roots Song. From Billy Branch and the Sons of the Blues, who won the award for new

0: with Low Down Ways. And I got this week's big block of blues started off with Chris Stone, Kingfish Ingram, and Outside of This Town from his 2019 debut, Kingfish.
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0: Starting off this set from his soon-to-be-released Below Sea Level, this is Louisiana's Eric Johansson with Dosa Forget.

That's the mother I never knew. They said she was never angry.

Closing out that set from his soon-to-be-released I'm Not 50 Anymore, we had Toronto's Brian Blane featuring Jesse O'Brien on piano with The Mother I Never Knew. And I got that set started off with Louisiana's Eric Johansson and Dosa Forget from his soon-to-be-released Below Sea Level. This is the Rockin' Blues Show, and I'm your host, Brent Morrison. We're getting into our last stretch of the show. Got a few more things I'm going to try to squeeze in here. Starting off this set, North Mississippi blues legend R.L. Burnside passed away 15 years ago Monday, August 31st, 2005 at 78. A master of the heavy rhythmic slide playing that defined the North Mississippi juke joint sound, Burnside was passed over during the 60s blues revival, but in the 80s was a star of the European blues festival circuit. Influenced by his neighbor and friend Mississippi Fred McDowell, as well as Muddy Waters, John Lee Hooker, and Lightnin' Hopkins, Burnside was also willing to experiment and branch out beyond the confines of traditional blues, submitting his music to musicians for digital sampling and famously recording with the John Spencer Blues Explosion on 1996's A Ass Pocket Full of Whiskey. R.L. Burnside charted 6 albums on the Billboard Blues Charts, was nominated for 16 Blues Music Awards, winning 3 times, and was nominated for a Grammy in 2002. R.L. Burnside was inducted into the Blues Hall of Fame in 2014. From 1994's Too Bad, Jim, this is the late, great R.L. Burnside with 44 Pistol.

From her 2018 release Go and Gone, that was Edmonton, Alberta's Cat Dancer with the title track. And I got that set started off with the late great R.L. Burnside and 44 Pistol from his 1994 release, Too Bad Jim. This is the Rockin' Blues Show, and I'm your host, Brent Morrison. I'd like to thank everyone for listening in again this week. I'll be back in 7 days with another 2 hours of the best in rockin' blues music. It's time for the final vinyl. Taking us out this week from her 2018 Juno and Maple Blues Award nominated The Ice Queen, this is Canada's Sue Foley with If I Have Forsaken You.

0: Hello, friends and neighbors. This is Curtis Salgado. You're listening to 95.7 The Wolf, the only station of the Rock and Blues Nation. That's right. Where blues is brain food for your soul, baby. You got to check it in. That's 95.7.
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2: Here's your extended forecast for Fredericton, Oromocto, and the Capital Region. Sunday night, cloudy skies continue with an overnight low of 11. Looking ahead to Monday, expect mainly cloudy skies with a 30% chance of showers, the daytime high again near 18 degrees, and Monday night, cloudy skies continue with a 60% chance of showers and a low of 12. That's the Extended Environment Canada forecast for Fredericton, Oromocto, and the Capital Region. Mild temperatures continue, but keep the umbrella nearby as shower chances increase into Monday night. Have a great day, and thanks for listening.
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We'll have that story and his music for the full 2 hours on this edition of Joyful Sounds. Rich Mullins was born in 1955 and grew up on a farm in Richmond, Indiana, from Quaker stock. I remember the only time I met Rich and interviewed him for radio. It was a couple of years before he died in 1997, so it was about 1995.